0: clear skies tomorrow night, lows of aloft around 63. Ample sunshine and dry Saturday and Sunday with highs in the upper 80s. From the WAIN Weather Center, I'm meteorologist Jennifer Wojcicki. Currently 82.
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0: 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Coming up, it's Carrie Underwood.
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0: Luke Combs, Be By You, and he's just expanded his 2027 My Kind of Saturday Night Tour with a whole bunch of North American stadium dates. I'm Brian Curry. Coming up, it's Lauren Elena and Chase Matthew.
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3: Level off around 64 tonight under clear skies, winds out of the north around 5 miles per hour. Daytime highs approaching 85 with fog early tomorrow, mainly sunny skies. Clear skies tomorrow night, lows level off around 63. Ample sunshine and dry Saturday and Sunday with highs in the upper 80s. From the WAIN Weather Center, I'm meteorologist Jennifer Wojcicki. Currently 82.
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0: Blake Shelton, Let Him In Anyway. And I'm Brian Curry. How's it going? More great country on the way. Keep it here.
1: 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Prizes will not be mailed or delivered. Any winner under the age of 18 must be accompanied by a parent or legal guardian. 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
1: ABC News, I'm Dave Packer. Officials in Nepal say at least 350 people are confirmed dead and more than 1,300 still missing, and of those, 90 are Americans in the catastrophic flash flood there. ABC's Britt Clannad is in Kathmandu, Nepal.
2: Families anxious for news about their missing loved ones. In a desperate post on Instagram, the family of Deepak and Madhu Ahuja from North Carolina asking for help locating the missing couple.
1: President Trump taking his trade war with Canada to a new level, first his executive order, renaming Lake Ontario Lake America, then threatening to double tariffs on Canadian-made cars and auto parts in January. The jury in the murder trial of Lindsay Clancy has been sent home after deliberating for more than 3 hours today. They're expected to return tomorrow morning. Clancy's mental health is a key issue in the trial, with the defense arguing she was experiencing postpartum psychosis when she strangled her three young children. This is ABC News.
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8: Clear skies tonight with lows around 64. Northerly winds around 5 miles an hour. Daytime highs approaching 85. Tomorrow, mainly sunny skies develop with fog in spots early. Lows dip down to about 63. Tomorrow night, clear skies. Dry Saturday and Sunday under sunny skies with highs in the upper 80s. From the WAIN Weather Center, meteorologist Derek Height. Currently 76.
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0: Parker McCollum, killing me. He and his wife just became parents for the second time recently with the birth of their son. I'm Brian Curry, and there's a new ranking of America's favorite dog breeds that has just come out from Rover, analyzing millions of user-submitted dogs to find out which breeds are most popular with pet parents across the country in 2026. Non-designer mixed breeds top the list, followed by Labrador Retrievers and Golden Retrievers. Hey, dogs rule. Coming up, it's Riley Green.
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0: Luke Bryan, Country and She Knows It. And I'm Brian Curry, and today, August 27th, National Just Because Day. Why? Well, just because. A fun excuse to do something nice, silly, or spontaneous with no special reason. National Just Because Day.
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5: Clear skies tonight with lows around 64. Northerly winds around 5 miles an hour. Daytime highs approaching 85 tomorrow. Mainly sunny skies develop with fog in spots early. Lows dip down to about 63 tomorrow night. Clear skies. Dry Saturday and Sunday under sunny skies with highs in the upper 80s. From the WAIN Weather Center, meteorologist Derek Height. Currently, it's 72 degrees.
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0: That's Brantley Gilbert, Good Damn, and Brian Curry here with you Thursday, the weekend not too far off. Hey, we're almost into the month of September. Can you believe that? Coming up, Jordan Davis.
1: 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Winners must appear in person with proper positive legal identification to claim any prize Monday through Friday, excluding holidays, within 30 days. So the prize will be forfeited. Prizes will not be mailed or delivered. Any winner under the age of 18 must be accompanied by a parent or legal guardian. No trade or cash equivalent will be awarded for any contest prize. Any person or persons found to be in violation of these contest rules before, during, or after the respective contest or giveaway will be disqualified and will not be eligible for future contests and giveaways.
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1: ABC News, I'm Dave Packard. Severe downpours in the east leading to the cancellation of over 1,200 flights today and more than 7,000 delays. The last hour seen ground stops at Washington Reagan, New York's JFK, and LaGuardia. With a map over his shoulder reading, Making the Great Lakes Even Greater, President Trump signed an order in the Oval Office renaming Lake Ontario to Lake America within 30 days. It's the latest move in his trade war escalation with Canada.
2: Canada's Prime Minister Mark Carney noting the name of the lake dates back more than 400 years, adding this lake is called Lake Ontario today and forever. The lake borders New York, whose Governor Kathy Hochul bluntly rejected the president's new name, posting, New York won't be calling it that.
1: ABC's Mary Bruce. The death toll rising in Nepal following devastating flash flooding. Officials say at least 389 people have been confirmed killed, 1,300 still missing, among them 90 Americans. This is ABC News.
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7: Clear skies tonight with lows around 64. Northerly winds around 5 miles an hour. Daytime highs approaching 85. Tomorrow, mainly sunny skies develop with fog in spots early. Lows dip down to about 63. Tomorrow night, clear skies. Dry Saturday and Sunday under sunny skies with highs in the upper 80s. From the WAIN Weather Center, meteorologist Derek Height. Currently, it's 72 degrees.
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0: Russell Dickerson, Worth Your While, and I'm Brian Curry. Children's doctors and medical professionals are sharing the health misconceptions and myths they want parents to know about. One writes, vaccines do save lives. They are one of the most significant things that have helped reduce death, disease, and health care costs, as well as increase the average lifespan. Another explains, anything below 100.4 degrees Fahrenheit is not a fever. It doesn't matter what you usually run or if you have a low normal body temperature, 100.4 is the number. Coming up, Chase Matthew.
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0: Ashley McBride, What If We Don't? She was raised in Arkansas and spent years playing in biker bars and small venues before getting her big break in Nashville. I'm Brian Curry. Coming up, it's Luke Combs.
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5: Lows dip down to about 64 tonight under clear skies, northerly winds around 5 miles an hour. Sunshine mixed with clouds at times, with fog in spots early tomorrow. High temperatures reach up to 85. Lows dip down to about 63 tomorrow night. Sunny skies and dry Saturday and Sunday, with highs in the upper 80s. From the WAIN Weather Center, I'm meteorologist Derek Height. Right now, it's 69 degrees.
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0: Riley Green, Think As You Drunk. And I'm Brian Curry, and more great country on the way. 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
1: 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Winners must appear in person with proper positive legal identification. Claim any prize Monday through Friday, excluding holidays, within 30 days, so the prize will be forfeited. Prizes will not be mailed or delivered. Any winner under the age of 18 must be accompanied by a parent or legal guardian. No trade or cash equivalent will be awarded for any contest prize. Any person or persons found to be in violation of these contest rules before, during, or after the respective contest or giveaway will be disqualified and will not be eligible for future contests and giveaways.
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1: ABC News, I'm Dave Packer. Severe downpours in the east leading to the cancellation of over 1,200 flights today and more than 7,000 delays. The last hour seeing ground stops at Washington, Reagan, New York's JFK, and LaGuardia. With a map over his shoulder reading, Making the Great Lakes Even Greater, President Trump signed an order in the Oval Office renaming Lake Ontario to Lake America within 30 days. It's the latest move in his trade war escalation with Canada.
2: Canada's Prime Minister Mark Carney noting the name of the lake dates back more than 400 years, adding this lake is called Lake Ontario today and forever. The lake borders New York, whose Governor Kathy Hochul bluntly rejected the president's new name, posting, New York won't be calling it that.
1: ABC's Mary Bruce. The death toll rising in Nepal following devastating flash flooding. Officials say at least 389 people have been confirmed killed, 1,300 still missing, among them 90 Americans. This is ABC News.
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7: Lows dip down to about 64.
8: Tonight, under clear skies, northerly winds around 5 miles an hour. Sunshine mixed with clouds at times, with fog in spots early tomorrow. High temperatures reach up to 85. Lows dip down to about 63 tomorrow night. Sunny skies and dry Saturday and Sunday, with highs in the upper 80s. From the WAIN Weather Center, I'm meteorologist Derek Height. Currently 68.
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0: I knew it.
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0: That's Megan Maroney Medicine, and she recently wrapped up the North American leg of her Cloud 9 tour with two sold-out nights in Nashville. She's now going to prepare to take her tour to Europe and the United Kingdom later this fall. I'm Brian Curry. Coming up, it's Lainey Wilson and John Mayer.
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4: Lows dip down to about 64 tonight under clear skies, northerly winds around 5 miles an hour. Sunshine mixed with clouds at times, with fog in spots early tomorrow. High temperatures reach up to 85. Lows dip down to about 63 tomorrow night. Sunny skies and dry Saturday and Sunday with highs in the upper 80s. From the WAIN Weather Center, I'm meteorologist Derek Height. Currently 68.
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1: He's a ranch hand in a pinch, man. 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
1: 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Winners must appear in person with proper positive legal identification to claim any prize Monday through Friday, excluding holidays, within 30 days, so the prize will be forfeited. Prizes will not be mailed or delivered. Any winner under the age of 18 must be accompanied by a parent or legal guardian. No trade or cash equivalent will be awarded for any contest prize. Any person or persons found to be in violation of these contest rules before, during, or after the respective contest or giveaway will be disqualified and will not be eligible for future contests and giveaways.
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1: ABC News, I'm Dave Packer. Severe downpours in the east leading to the cancellation of over 1,200 flights today and more than 7,000 delays. The last hour seen ground stops at Washington Reagan, New York's JFK, and LaGuardia. With a map over his shoulder reading, Making the Great Lakes Even Greater, President Trump signed an order in the Oval Office renaming Lake Ontario to Lake America within 30 days. It's the latest move in his trade war escalation with Canada.
2: Canada's Prime Minister Mark Carney noting the name of the lake dates back more than 400 years, adding this lake is called Lake Ontario today and forever. The lake borders New York, whose Governor Kathy Hochul bluntly rejected the president's new name, posting, New York won't be calling it that.
1: ABC's Mary Bruce. The death toll rising in Nepal following devastating flash flooding. Officials say at least 389 people have been confirmed killed, 1,300 still missing, among them 90 Americans. This is ABC News.
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9: Lows dip down to about 64. Tonight, under clear skies, northerly winds around 5 miles an hour. Sunshine mixed with clouds at times, with fog in spots early tomorrow. High temperatures reach up to 85. Lows dip down to about 63 tomorrow night. Sunny skies and dry Saturday and Sunday with highs in the upper 80s. From the WAIN Weather Center, I'm meteorologist Derek Height. Right now, 66.
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Will it be 20 weeks at number one? We'll find out next week. She is scratching at the door of Mariah Carey, who's got the longest ever number one spot of the Billboard 100. But I think Ella's not far off there.

0: Jelly Roll, he was hosting for Jimmy Kimmel, and he made a couple jokes that a lot of his fans did not like. And, of course, they are just jokes. But those jokes were a little political. And I think artists like this should not get political at all. That's just my opinion, because now you're alienating half of your audience. And if that's fine with you, fine. Do you. But you're no different than me, Jelly. So just keep your mouth shut about the politics, and people will love you. Not that they love me or anything. I doubt they love me at all. But anyway, he's on Ozempic, which that's cool.
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1: 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All right? 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
6: Lows dip down to about 64 tonight under clear skies, northerly winds around 5 miles an hour. Sunshine mixed with clouds at times, with fog in spots early tomorrow. High temperatures reach up to 85. Lows dip down to about 63 tomorrow night. Sunny skies and dry Saturday and Sunday, with highs in the upper 80s. From the WAIN Weather Center, I'm meteorologist Derek Height. Right now, 66.
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0: So we have a trade war going on right now with Canada, and Trump can be such an instigator, renaming Lake Ontario to Lake America. You know, he's doing it just to be a jerk. That's all. I mean, does it make a difference what the lake is called? I don't think so. I kind of like Ontario as a name. I think Lake America sounds kind of dumb. Let's just be honest. But I don't think Trump cares. That's the thing that I do like about him. He just doesn't care about some things. And I think he does it just to tick people off.
1: 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Winners must appear in person with proper positive legal identification to claim any prize Monday through Friday, excluding holidays, within 30 days, so the prize will be forfeited. Prizes will not be mailed or delivered. Any winner under the age of 18 must be accompanied by a parent or legal guardian. No trade or cash equivalent will be awarded for any contest prize. Any person or persons found to be in violation of these contest rules before, during, or after the respective contest or giveaway will be disqualified and will not be eligible for future contests and giveaways.
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1: I knew I'd see her around. 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I'd act

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1: ABC News, I'm Dave Packer. Severe downpours in the east leading to the cancellation of over 1,200 flights today and more than 7,000 delays. The last hour seen ground stops at Washington Reagan, New York's JFK, and LaGuardia. With a map over his shoulder reading, Making the Great Lakes Even Greater, President Trump signed an order in the Oval Office renaming Lake Ontario to Lake America within 30 days. It's the latest move in his trade war escalation with Canada.
2: Canada's Prime Minister Mark Carney noting the name of the lake dates back more than 400 years, adding this lake is called Lake Ontario today and forever. The lake borders New York, whose Governor Kathy Hochul bluntly rejected the president's new name, posting, New York won't be calling it that.
1: ABC's Mary Bruce. The death toll rising in Nepal following devastating flash flooding. Officials say at least 389 people have been confirmed killed, 1,300 still missing, among them 90 Americans. This is ABC News.
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9: Lows dip down to about 64 overnight under clear skies, north winds around 5 miles an hour. Partly cloudy skies and foggy early Friday. High temperatures reach up to 85. Clear skies Friday night, lows around 63. Dry Saturday and Sunday under clear skies with highs in the upper 80s. From the WAIN Weather Center, meteorologist Derek Height. Currently, it's 65 degrees.
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Speaking of gunpowder and lead, FBI raided Ilhan Omar's son's house and found guns and ammo, and I think some drugs as well. He has been arrested. Chris Young on the way, still a lefty, taking a trip to Boston. I was supposed to go to Boston next month, but now I'm unable to go, and I'm a little upset. Just because I wanted to be in Boston, going on a train back to Boston, and we're jumping the gun.

0: So Penrod was supposed to go to Boston. 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But Mrs. Penrod gets to go. 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
1: 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Country with Carson. 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

0: You ever watch the running of the bulls? I can't believe they do it. Two people are dead this year in Pamplona, Spain. Yeah, they were gored by a bulls during that run. That's just insane. I mean, you got to have... The bulls have big ones, if you know what I'm talking about. And you yourself, if you're running with the bulls, you got to have gigantic ones, because there's a pretty good chance that you're going to get stepped on. You could get skewered. Is that the right word? Skewered? Yeah. You could be a bull kebab.
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3: Mainly clear overnight with lows around 64. North winds around 5 miles an hour. Sunshine mixed with clouds at times, with fog in spots early Friday. Highs level off around 85. Lows level off around 63. Friday night, clear skies. Bright sunshine and dry Saturday and Sunday, with highs in the upper 80s. From the WAIN Weather Center, I'm meteorologist Derek Height. Right now, 65.
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0: Poe in Canada looking for somebody who stole a whole cabin. The cabin was built near a road about 2 miles outside of Kedgwick. That's in New Brunswick. They make bowling balls there, too. Now, it's nowhere to be found. What? How do you steal a cabin? Yeah, someone picked it up and stole it late June. I don't know how they do it. They had to, like, have a big truck and a crane or something. But if it was just sitting there on the side of the road, it wasn't anchored down, someone's going to steal it, I guess. I didn't think Canadians were that much of a thieves, but I guess there's thieves all over. Darn you, Canadians. I had higher hopes for you.
1: 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Winners must appear in person with proper positive legal identification to claim any prize Monday through Friday, excluding holidays, within 30 days so the prize will be forfeited. Prizes will not be mailed or delivered. Any winner under the age of 18 must be accompanied by a parent or legal guardian. No trade or

0: Cash equivalent will be awarded for any contest prize. Any person or persons found to be in violation of these contest rules before, during, or after the respective contest or giveaway will be disqualified and will not be eligible for future contests and giveaways.
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1: ABC News, I'm Dave Packer. President Trump taking his trade war with Canada to a new level.
2: We're going to be changing the name of Lake Ontario, effective immediately, to Lake America. That's going to take place right now as I sign the order.
1: The president also threatening to double tariffs on Canada-made cars and auto parts in January. A trekking group is among the more than 1,300 missing following the deadly flash flooding in Nepal. The group is associated with the Aisha Institute of Inner Sciences, which says 20 of the 77 people in the group were from the United States. The FBI says it's uncovered a sweeping cyber espionage campaign out of China that targeted some of America's most sensitive institutions. The defense resting its case in the murder trial of Dwayne Keepy D. Davis, the man accused of orchestrating the 1996 killing of rapper Tupac Shakur. Prosecutors say they will not call any rebuttal witnesses. Closing arguments will begin Monday. This is ABC News.
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5: WAIN. Weather.
6: Mainly clear overnight with lows around 64. North winds around 5 miles an hour. Sunshine mixed with clouds at times, with fog in spots early Friday. Highs level off around 85. Lows level off around 63. Friday night, clear skies. Bright sunshine and dry Saturday and Sunday with highs in the upper 80s. From the WAIN Weather Center, I'm meteorologist Derek Height. Right now, 65.
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0: Burning Man Festival returns Sunday. And they did you know they have an orgy dome? Yeah. Yeah, they do. You just go in there and do your thing. Couples and moresomes only, no singles. Everybody must be 18 years or older and unimpaired. How about that? You have to have consent. You have to ask, listen for a yes before doing anything. Consent is voluntary and revocable. No cameras, phones, or recording devices are permitted. I had no idea this was a thing. I couldn't go in there. No way. I would be embarrassed. I mean, don't get me wrong. I mean, I'm not terrible looking, I don't think. Well, I'm disgusting. But I would be embarrassed. And talk about some pressure. No, thank you.
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0: Luke Combs has always struggled with his weight, and lots of men struggle with their weight. And one reason they do, according to these research, is that men think diets are for women. Here's the thing that I want to tell you about diets. Diets is a negative word. Diet is a negative word because you're not going on a diet. I mean, there are some fad diets out there. But if you want to lose weight and do it properly, you have to change the culture in your mind about eating. The thought of eating is different. You have to, like, change what you're doing. It's not just, oh, I'm only going to eat this for a little bit. No, you have to change your way of life when it comes down to it. Get rid of all the garbage food and things like that, and start taking care of the things that you're putting in your body.
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4: Mainly clear overnight with lows around 64. North winds around 5 miles an hour. Sunshine mixed with clouds at times with fog in spots early Friday. Highs level off around 85. Lows level off around 63. Friday night, clear skies. Bright sunshine and dry Saturday and Sunday with highs in the upper 80s. From the WAIN Weather Center, I'm meteorologist Derek Height. Right now, 65.
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0: were just talking about losing weight, and now scientists may have come closer to a wonder pill. Yeah, where you could lose weight without missing out on your favorite foods. That's right. The drug does, though, have several side effects, including nausea, nutritional deficiencies, muscle loss, risk of frailty and falls later in life. Is it worth it, though, to lose 25 pounds and eat what you want? Maybe it is. The study worked in mice, but we don't know if mice are, you know, have nutritional deficiencies or nausea. But you'll be able to eat what you want. Now, it's not approved by the FDA yet, but they're getting closer to the wonder drug.
1: 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Winners must appear in person with proper positive legal identification to claim any prize Monday through Friday, excluding holidays, within 30 days, so the prize will be forfeited. Prizes will not be mailed or delivered. Any winner under the age of 18 must be accompanied by a parent or legal guardian. No trade or cash equivalent will be awarded for any contest prize. Any person or persons found to be in violation of these contest rules before, during, or after the respective

0: contest or giveaway will be disqualified and will not be eligible for future contests and giveaways.
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1: ABC News, I'm Dave Packer. Emergency authorities in Nepal and China say at least 469 people have been confirmed killed in the massive flash flooding that ravaged the Nepal-Tibet border on Wednesday. Nepal Tourism Board saying that 66 Americans are among the missing. Jury deliberations resume Friday in the murder trial of Lindsay Clancy, the Massachusetts mother accused of strangling her three children in the family's Duxbury home in 2023. The Trump administration deported dozens of people to Haiti just days after a gang attack on the island nation saw nearly 50 people killed, another 50 kidnapped. Among those deported, Jay DeBullis.
2: Actually, I don't know anything about Haiti. I wasn't born here. I was born in Bahamas. And I've been living in the USA for about 20-something years.
1: A federal judge has again blocked a Trump administration rule that would give the Postal Service a greater role in overseeing mail-in voting. The decision likely to face another appeal. This is ABC News.
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5: WAIN. Weather.
6: Mainly clear overnight with lows around 64. North winds around 5 miles an hour. Sunshine mixed with clouds at times with fog in spots early Friday. Highs level off around 85. Lows level off around 63. Friday night, clear skies. Bright sunshine and dry Saturday and Sunday with highs in the upper 80s. From the WAIN Weather Center, I'm meteorologist Derek Height. Currently 64.
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0: Well, we lost Dolly Parton the other day. Very upsetting. I mean, there's so much that Dolly Parton still had planned to do, and according to her family, it's going to be done. It's going to be done. But right now, off the coast of Atlantic, is Tropical Storm Dolly. But the name was already set in stone before Dolly passed. It's just a coincidence based on the timing. But I think we ought to soak it in. And I use that because it's water, and that's a bad pun, I guess. But Tropical Storm Dolly, and she was a storm to be reckoned with, wasn't she? Boy, she was great.
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0: How's that song go? Itsy bitsy, teeny weeny, yellow polka dot bikini. Good news, polka dots are coming back. That's right. Look in your lady's underwear drawer, her swimwear drawer, because there could be some polka dots there. Apparently, there's a polka dot movement going on right now. You know, there's a restaurant I used to eat at when I was younger called Polka Dot, and it was like a 50s theme and had statues out front of the Elvis, the Beatles, things like that. It was kind of cool. Polka dot. I do like polka dots, as long as they're not big dots. I like little dots.
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3: Clear skies and foggy overnight with a low of 64. Winds out of the north around 5 miles an hour. High temperatures reach up to 85 Friday. Mainly clear skies develop with fog in spots early. Clear skies Friday night. Lows dip down to about 62. Sunny skies and dry Saturday and Sunday with highs in the upper 80s. From the WAIN Weather Center, meteorologist Derek Height. Right now, it's 65 degrees.
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0: Well, I'm pretty excited about this. Apple's launch event is happening September 9th at 10 o'clock local time, whatever that is. They got a brand new surprise and shine event that's happening at Apple Park. They sent out some invitations. Now a lot of people are expecting we're going to get the iPhone Fold, which I'm on the list for the new iPhone 18, and I would much rather have the Fold. So if I have the opportunity to get the Fold, that's what I want, the Fold. I mean, if I'm going to get a new phone, I want the Fold. They're also expected to release the 18 Pro, 18 Pro Max, and the regular 18 is not going to come till 2027, they're saying. But if this Fold comes out, that's the one I want.
1: 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Winners must appear in person with proper positive legal identification. Claim any prize Monday through Friday, excluding holidays, within 30 days, so the prize will be forfeited. Prizes will not be mailed or delivered. Any winner under the age of 18 must be accompanied by a parent or legal guardian. No trade or cash equivalent will be awarded for any contest prize. Any person or persons found to be in violation of these contest rules before, during, or after the respective contest or giveaway will be disqualified and will not be eligible for future contests and giveaways.
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1: ABC News, I'm Dave Packer. President Trump taking his trade war with Canada to a new level.
2: We're going to be changing the name of Lake Ontario, effective immediately, to Lake America. That's going to take place right now as I sign the order.
1: The president also threatening to double tariffs on Canada-made cars and auto parts in January. A trekking group is among the more than 1,300 missing following the deadly flash flooding in Nepal. The group is associated with the Aisha Institute of Inner Sciences, which says 20 of the 77 people in the group were from the United States. The FBI says it's uncovered a sweeping cyber espionage campaign out of China that targeted some of America's most sensitive institutions. The defense resting its case in the murder trial of Dwayne Keefe D. Davis, the man accused of orchestrating the 1996 killing of rapper Tupac Shakur. Prosecutors say they will not call any rebuttal witnesses. Closing arguments will begin Monday. This is ABC News.
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5: WAIN. In weather.
6: Clear skies and foggy overnight with a low of 64. Winds out of the north around 5 miles an hour. High temperatures reach up to 85 Friday. Mainly clear skies develop with fog in spots early. Clear skies Friday night. Lows dip down to about 62. Sunny skies and dry Saturday and Sunday with highs in the upper 80s. From the WAIN Weather Center, meteorologist Derek Height. Right now, it's 65 degrees.
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Little tequila makes her clothes fall off. Can I get an amen to that? Yeah. It's also red wine day. I heard that Gen Zers are putting sugar in red wine to make it a little more palatable. Riley Green, he's a little drunk, I'd say, on a Friday.

0: Power Rangers Day. It's National Power Rangers Day. Were you a fan of the Power Rangers? They were a little after my youth. My kids were into the Power Rangers. I was not a I was into the ninjas, though. Oh, I loved the Enter the Ninja and Enter the Dragon and all those ninja movies. And I would go get the ninja magazines down at the smoke shop. That's what it was downtown. It's where, you know, they had a ball. They had the other magazines, too. I mean, you could get skateboarding magazines, ninja magazines, Naked Lady magazines. They had all the magazines. Plus candy, get candy cigarettes. Those were the days. Those were the days. You'd grab a Naked Lady magazine, put it inside of a ninja magazine, and sit there like you're looking at the ninja magazine. And the guy working the desk, he knew what you were doing.
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0: Well, this could be scary because I go through a lot of toilet paper, and it could become a hot commodity if prices soar next month because of these tariff war going on. Yeah, a lot of American toilet paper relies on Canadian raw materials. And we got this trade war that could, put 50% tariffs on things. And I would say toilet paper is the most important thing there. So, Trumpster, if you're listening, homie, my man, you know how much toilet paper I go through? You're going to break me, buddy. You can raise the cost of eggs, gas. I don't care that much. I'll deal with it. But when it comes to toilet paper, we're going to have an issue.
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4: Skies with fog overnight with lows around 64. North winds around 5 miles an hour. Daytime highs approaching 85. Friday, mainly sunny skies develop with fog in spots early. Friday night, lows dip down to about 62. Sunny skies and dry Saturday and Sunday with highs in the upper 80s. From the WAIN Weather Center, I'm meteorologist Derek Height. Right now, it's 65 degrees.
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0: So when my in-laws are out of town, I like to go to their house and move things around. And believe it or not, I saw this article today about that's one of the rudest things you can do at somebody else's house. Move things. Overstay your welcome. Bring somebody else with you. Show up empty-handed. That's on the list of the rude things. But I will go there because my mother-in-law has all these collective plates mounted on the walls. And so I will move them. Like, I'll switch the plate from position A to position D and so on and so forth just to see if she notices it. And so far, she's noticed it every time. And she knows it's me.
1: 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Winners must appear in person with proper positive legal identification. Claim any prize Monday through Friday, excluding holidays, within 30 days, so the prize will be forfeited. Prizes will not be mailed or delivered. Any winner under the age of 18 must be accompanied by a parent or legal guardian. No trade or cash equivalent will be awarded for any contest prize. Any person or persons found to be in violation of these contest rules before, during, or after the respective contest or giveaway will be disqualified and will not be eligible for future contests and giveaways.
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1: ABC News, I'm Dave Packer. Emergency authorities in Nepal and China say at least 469 people have been confirmed killed in the massive flash flooding that ravaged the Nepal-Tibet border on Wednesday. Nepal Tourism Board saying that 66 Americans are among the missing. Jury deliberations resume Friday in the murder trial of Lindsay Clancy, the Massachusetts mother accused of strangling her three children in the family's Duxbury home in 2023. The Trump administration deported dozens of people to Haiti just days after a gang attack on the island nation saw nearly 50 people killed, another 50 kidnapped. Among those deported, Jay DeBullis.
2: Actually, I don't know anything about Haiti. I wasn't born here. I was born in Bahamas. And I've been living in the USA for about 20-something years.
1: A federal judge has again blocked a Trump administration rule that would give the Postal Service a greater role in overseeing mail-in voting. The decision likely to face another appeal. This is ABC News.
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5: WAIN. Weather.
6: Mainly clear with fog overnight with a low of 64. North winds around 5 miles per hour. High of 85 with fog in spots early Friday. Clear skies Friday night, lows around 62. Sunny skies and dry Saturday and Sunday with highs in the upper 80s. Looking further out, 91 Monday, 92 Tuesday, and 93 on Wednesday. From the WAIN Weather Center, I'm meteorologist Paul Trombley. Right now, 64.
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0: 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On its

Stella's on a train to Boston. Now, traveling by train isn't too bad. You know, you don't have a lot of stops. But I tell you what, if you get inside of a fast car, that could be a lot more fun. A little more adrenaline, if you ask.

0: Do you take screenshots to remember things? I do it all the time. Apparently, it's no good. Researchers at Brigham University say that taking these screenshots makes you less likely to remember what you saved. They found that people who consistently remembered less about the pictures they screenshotted than pictures that they just looked at. So, you know, here's my problem, because I'm an idiot. I got a bunch of screenshots, and I look at them, I'm like, what the hell did I screenshot that for? Yeah, what's that? Why do I have that in my phone? And then there's other ones that I remember exactly what it was for, because it's pretty self-explanatory. But yeah, there's ones that I look and say, yep, I know, I don't even know who this is.
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2: 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Winners must appear in person with proper positive legal identification to claim any prize Monday through Friday, excluding holidays, within 30 days, so the prize will be forfeited. Prizes will not be mailed or delivered. Any winner under the age of 18 must be accompanied by a parent or legal guardian. No trade or cash equivalent will be awarded for any contest prize. Any person or persons found to be in violation of these contest rules before, during, or after the respective contest or giveaway will be disqualified and will not be eligible for future contests and giveaways.
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sad, sad song on a tiny violin. For the man at the bar confessing his sins.

0: So a scammer scammed dozens of women he met on dating apps out of $1 million. He posed as an NFL player. Now my question to you, should he be in trouble for this? I say, believe it or not, I say no, because they fell for it. All these women fell for it. Well, they could have Googled this guy and seen if this is actually a player or not. And then my next question is, why would an NFL player ask you for money? I think the minimum they make is like, you know, if they're like on the regular team, they make like $1 million or something, or close to $1 million to play. Nobody should be asking for money, especially if they claim to be from the a football team like the 49ers or something. So I say, I'm sorry, ladies, you lost.
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3: Mainly clear with fog overnight with a low of 64. North winds around 5 miles per hour. High of 85 with fog in spots early Friday. Clear skies Friday night, lows around 62. Sunny skies and dry Saturday and Sunday with highs in the upper 80s. Looking further out, 91 Monday, 92 Tuesday, and 93 on Wednesday. From the WAIN Weather Center, I'm meteorologist Paul Trombley. Right now, 64.
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Mr. C, knowing that he couldn't have the toy till his nuggets were gone. A green traffic light turned straight to red. I

0: Chris Jansen, fight for a girl, not to be confused with fight with a girl, because you're never going to win in that fight. I'm going to tell you that right now, because they remember everything. They bring back everything. They will remember things that didn't even happen and make you believe it's your fault that you did it, and you didn't do it. Because, yeah, you don't want to fight with a girl. No, thank you. Thomas Rhett's on the way.
1: 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Winners must appear in person with proper positive legal identification to claim any prize Monday through Friday, excluding holidays, within 30 days, so the prize will be forfeited. Prizes will not be mailed or delivered. Any winner under the age of 18 must be accompanied by a parent or legal guardian. No trade or cash equivalent will be awarded for any contest prize. Any person or persons found to be in violation of these contest rules before, during, or after the respective contest or giveaway will be disqualified and will not be eligible for future contests and giveaways.
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1: ABC News, I'm Dave Packer. President Trump taking his trade war with Canada to a new level.
2: We're going to be changing the name of Lake Ontario, effective immediately, to Lake America. That's going to take place right now as I sign the order.
1: The president also threatening to double tariffs on Canada-made cars and auto parts in January. A trekking group is among the more than 1,300 missing following the deadly flash flooding in Nepal. The group is associated with the Aisha Institute of Inner Sciences, which says 20 of the 77 people in the group were from the United States. The FBI says it's uncovered a sweeping cyber espionage campaign out of China that targeted some of America's most sensitive institutions. The defense resting its case in the murder trial of Dwayne Keefe D. Davis, the man accused of orchestrating the 1996 killing of rapper Tupac Shakur. Prosecutors say they will not call any rebuttal witnesses. Closing arguments will begin Monday. This is ABC News.
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6: Mainly sunny skies develop with fog in spots early today, with daytime highs approaching 85. Winds out of the north around 5 miles per hour. Clear skies tonight. Lows dip down to about 62. Highs level off around 87 tomorrow. Bright sunshine expected. Lots of sunshine and dry Sunday and Monday. Upper 80s Sunday, low 90s by Monday. From the WAIN Weather Center, I'm meteorologist Paul Trombley. Right now, it's 63 degrees.
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Good morning, 506 Central, 606 Eastern. Riley Green, Changed My Mind, Headed Your Way next. 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

0: Charlie Green on Hot Country 93.5, today's best new country. Good morning. It's Josh McKinney, 512 Central, 612 Eastern, fair skies, 65 on Friday. Hope you have a fantastic day today and a wonderful weekend, my friends. We have made it to another weekend. Oh, it is a great one. Final weekend of August. Coming up on the show today, we'll have an updated look the WAIN forecast later in the hour. Plus, we've got your Opry Brain teaser presented by J&S Auto Sales. 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Our special guest this morning, Daniel Scott from the Adair County Fair. It's a fair time. Cannot wait to catch up with Mr. Daniel. 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Sending the Community Buzz. It's going to be an awesome, awesome Adair County Fair. Dan and Shay ready to go for you next. 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
10: mainly sunny skies develop, with fog in spots early today, with daytime highs approaching 85. Winds out of the north, around 5 miles per hour. Clear skies tonight, lows dip down to about 62. Highs level off around 87 tomorrow. Bright sunshine expected. Lots of sunshine and dry Sunday and Monday. Upper 80s, Sunday, low 90s by Monday. From the WAIN Weather Center, I'm meteorologist Paul Trombley. Right now, it's 63 degrees.
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1: 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A cast iron skillet swinging lid flipper.

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2: A Shively police officer has been arrested for allegedly misusing flock camera technology. Paul Miles reports.
3: Shively police say Officer Assad Zahir conducted more than 2,000 unauthorized searches involving two cars registered to the mother of his child. Sergeant Jordan Brown says an AI auditing system flagged the flock searches.
4: So the reason that we're was listed under these searches was a drug or narcotics investigation. I'm not going to speculate as to why that was used, but what I can definitively say is that there is no any sort of criminal case of this particular female related to drugs, narcotics, anything of that nature.
3: Zahir is suspended without pay. He is charged with official misconduct and unlawful access to a computer. I'm Paul Miles.
2: I'm Scott Hooper.
1: This is the Kentucky News Network.
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8: 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Recent bookings into the Adair County Detention Center. Mark G. Pearson, 23, of Columbia, charged with terroristic threatening, third degree, menacing, resisting arrest, one endangerment, second degree police officer, assault, third degree police officer, probation officer, public intoxication, controlled substance, excludes alcohol, disarming a peace officer, and criminal mischief, first degree. Tiana Lachey Smith, 27, of Greensburg, charged with operating a motor vehicle under the influence of a controlled substance, first, and possession of marijuana. Adair County Sheriff's Office, the arresting agency. More details on arrest we had for you earlier this week. CPD arresting a Columbia man for drug possession. Columbia Police Department initiating a traffic stop on a vehicle Wednesday at approximately 11:44 p.m. Central Time on the Burkesville Road, Cumberland Parkway, exit number 46 around in Columbia. During that traffic stop, the Adair County Sheriff's Office K-9 conducted an open-air sniff of the vehicle and gave a positive alert, providing officers with probable cause to search the vehicle. During the search, officers located suspected crystal methamphetamine inside that vehicle, along with items believed to be drug paraphernalia. The male driver, identified as Brandon Tyler Jones, 40, of Columbia, arrested and charged with failure of non-owner-operator to maintain required insurance security, first offense, possession of a controlled substance, first degree, first offense, drug unspecified, possession of a controlled substance, first degree, first offense, methamphetamine, and drug paraphernalia. By possess, Columbia Police Officer Colton Nunn, the arresting officer, is assisted by Columbia Police Department officers Dustin Bunch and Nathan Ginn, along with Adair County Sheriff's Office K-9 Deputy Nick Barber. Reminder, suspect presumed innocent until proven guilty in a court of law. Unemployment rates fell in 87 counties, including here locally, between July 2025 and July 2026. Rate rose in 18 and stayed the same in 15. That according to the Kentucky Center for Statistics. On the home front here in Adair, unemployment down to 5.1% July of this year from 5.7% of June this year and 5.6% of July last year. We know don't want the week to get away without saying congratulations. Adair County Sheriff's Office welcoming the newest member to their family. Last week, over the weekend, Sheriff Gary Roy's granddaughter, Eden Kate Ford, was born 1 week ago today, Friday, August 21st. Quote, the Sheriff's Office would like to congratulate Sheriff Roy and his family on this special occasion and wish the newest member of the Roy family a lifetime of happiness and love. Sheriff Roy and family also want to thank everyone that has prayed for this precious baby and his daughter, Katie, during this pregnancy. Close quote. Congratulations to the Roy family. For these stories and more, visit our websites, 935WAIN.com and 1019WAIN.com.
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8: 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Burial to follow in Eastridge Cemetery. Visitation Saturday after 10 a.m. Eastern at the church. Stotts Phelps Macquarie Funeral Home with owner Jeff Jesse in charge of arrangements for Rosa Bell Kingsbury, 94, of Campbellsville. Jimmy Edwards, 79, of Columbia, passed away on Wednesday. Graveside services Sunday, 1:30, Pleasant Ridge Cemetery at Milltown. 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
11: Mainly sunny skies develop, with fog in spots early today, with daytime highs approaching 85. Winds out of the north, around 5 miles per hour. Clear skies tonight, lows dip down to about 62. Highs level off around 87 tomorrow. Bright sunshine expected. Lots of sunshine and dry Sunday and Monday. Upper 80s, Sunday, low 90s by Monday. From the WAIN Weather Center, I'm meteorologist Paul Trombley. Right now, it's 63 degrees.
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8: 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Florida Georgia Line and Luke Bryan headed your way next. 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

Today's best new country, hot country, 93.5. Good morning. It's Josh Kennedy, 545 Central, 645 Eastern. Fair skies, fog 66 on your Friday. Hope you have a fantastic day today and a wonderful weekend, my friends. We have made it to another weekend. Hope it is a great one. Take a look at that updated WAIN forecast today. Looks like we're in for a prolonged dry spell, and it's going to turn mighty hot. Patchy fog early today, otherwise mostly sunny. 85 today, not too bad. Tonight, beautiful night for Adair County High School football. Roll Tribe, Coach Dukes and the boys back at it on the road tonight. Clear sky 62. Saturday sunshine tomorrow, a little bit warmer, 87. Saturday night mostly clear, low of around 66. Sunday sunshine, a little bit warmer, 90 on Sunday. Sunday night mostly clear, low of around 69. Monday back to work and back to school on Monday. Sunshine, a little bit warmer still, 91. Tuesday, we officially welcome in September, the ninth month of the year, 92 on Tuesday, 93 on Wednesday. Yeah, temperatures steadily on the increase into the middle of next week. Today, patchy fog early, otherwise sunshine today, 85. 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McKinney in the morning, hot country, 93.5. 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
10: Mainly sunny skies develop with fog in spots early today, with daytime highs approaching 85. Winds out of the north around 5 miles per hour. Clear skies tonight. Lows dip down to about 62. Highs level off around 87 tomorrow. Bright sunshine expected. Lots of sunshine and dry Sunday and Monday. Upper 80s Sunday, low 90s by Monday. From the WAIN Weather Center, I'm meteorologist Paul Trombley. Right now, it's 63 degrees.
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1: ABC News, I'm Sherry Preston, hoping and praying for loved ones missing after the devastating mudslide and floods in Nepal. Dennis Patel's brother is one of the dozens of Americans still unaccounted for.
2: I know that when we see the videos of the devastation that has been done, it's very painful, but we are hopeful, we are positive, we are trying, we are praying for his safe return.
1: The death toll, nearly 500 people, but more than 1,000 are still missing. Weeks before ballots are expected to be mailed before the midterms, a federal judge once again blocking a Trump administration executive order that would give the Postal Service a greater role in overseeing mail-in voting. The FAA is said to be looking to fire two air traffic controllers who went home early before a deadly collision at LaGuardia Airport earlier this year. Canada says good luck changing the name of Lake Ontario like President Trump wants to. They say the lake has had that name for more than 400 years. This is ABC News.
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6: Mainly sunny skies develop with fog in spots early today, with daytime highs approaching 85. Winds out of the north around 5 miles per hour. Clear skies tonight, lows dip down to about 62. Highs level off around 87 tomorrow. Bright sunshine expected. Lots of sunshine and dry Sunday and Monday. Upper 80s Sunday, low 90s by Monday. From the WAIN Weather Center, I'm meteorologist Paul Trombley. Right now, 62.
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Good morning, 6:06 Central, 7:06 Eastern. Parmalee Cowgirl, ready to go for you next. 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
1: 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Good morning. It's Josh McKinney, 6:13 Central, 7:13 Eastern. Fair skies, fog 65 on your Friday. Hope you have a fantastic day today and a wonderful weekend, my friends. We have made it to another weekend. Hope it is a great one. Taking a first look at that WAIN community calendar brought to you by McDonald's of Columbia. Henry Faulkner, Life in Color, featuring 21 paintings by the late artist. There's going to be a reception today from 2 until 4. John Stephen Hawkins Smith of Hawkins Smith Fine Arts Editions Gallery and Press in Georgetown will give a gallery talk at 3 today. Refreshments will be served at reception, free and open to the public. Grecia C. Begley Art Gallery, Slider Humanities Center, Lindsay Wilson University. 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A first look at that WAIN community calendar brought to you by McDonald's of Columbia. McD's Hot Country Music Trivia ready to go for you next. 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
0: Mainly sunny skies develop with fog in spots early today, with daytime highs approaching 85. Winds out of the north around 5 miles per hour. Clear skies tonight, lows dip down to about 62. Highs level off around 87 tomorrow. Bright sunshine expected. Lots of sunshine and dry Sunday and Monday. Upper 80s Sunday, low 90s by Monday. From the WAIN Weather Center, I'm meteorologist Paul Trombley. Right now, 62.
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1: 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Birthday in the Mickey D's Hot Country Music Trivia Spotlight this morning. This country singer turns 45 today. His hits, Barefoot Blue Jean 9, American Country Love Song, and I Was Jack, You Were Diane. Who is he? Your options, A, Jake Owen, or B, Luke Combs. Again, this country singer turns 45 today. His hits include Barefoot Blue Jean 9, American Country Love Song, and I Was Jack, You Were Diane. Who is he? Your options, A, Jake Owen, or B, Luke Combs. If you know it or want to take a shot at it, haven't been a winner of McDonald's Hot Country Music Trivia in the past 30 days, you could be a winner this morning. 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Good luck. Mickey D's Hot Country Music Trivia. 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Good.

have got ourselves a winner. McDonald's Hot Country Music Trivia birthday in the Mickey D's Hot Country Music Trivia Spotlight this morning. This country singer turns 45 today. His hits include Barefoot Blue Jean Night, American Country Love Song, and I Was Jack, You Were Diane. Who is he? Your options: A, Jake Owen, or B, Luke Combs. Congratulations, Lee Ann Barnell, our winner of McDonald's Hot Country Music Trivia. Miss Lee Ann was first one in with the correct answer of A, Jake Owen. Yeah, happy 45th birthday, country singer Jake Owen, celebrating a birthday today. Jake, known for his hits Barefoot Blue Jean Night, American Country Love Song, and I Was Jack, You Were Diane. Happy birthday, Jake Owen. He shares a birthday with Leanne Rimes and Shania Twain as well. Congratulations, Lee Ann Parnell, our winner of McDonald's Hot Country Music Trivia. We're going to hook Lee Ann up with a gift certificate for free breakfast to McDonald's. The right way to rise is with McDonald's breakfast menu every single morning. Their kitchen's hum as eggs are on the grill, bacon is sizzled, and biscuits are served piping hot. A great breakfast makes for a great day, and we wouldn't have it any other way at McDonald's. Leanne, have a wonderful day today. Thank you so very much for listening and playing. Certainly appreciate it. News headed your way at the bottom of the hour. Oh, it's Taylor Swift, I Knew It, I Knew You. 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
1: This is the Kentucky News Network.
2: Kentucky health officials say the state's measles outbreak has now grown to 25 confirmed cases across six counties. Two people have been hospitalized. Dr. Stephen Stack says this is the highest number of measles cases Kentucky has seen in 35 years.
3: One person in an unvaccinated community would spread it to about 18 other people.
2: State health leaders say vaccination remains the best protection against the disease as they continue tracking new cases in Kentucky. And the grand champion country ham at the Kentucky State Fair sold for $10 million. The winning ham was produced by Tim Berry of Clifty Farm Country Meats in Scottsville, with proceeds going to support charities across the state. I'm Scott Hooper.
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5: 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Sunshine, fog, 65. 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Recent bookings into the Adair County Detention Center. Mark G. Pearson, 23, of Columbia, charged with terroristic threatening, third degree, menacing, resisting arrest. Juan Endangerment, second degree, police officer, assault, third degree, police probation officer, public intoxication, controlled substance, excludes alcohol, disarming a peace officer, and criminal mischief, first degree. Tiana Lachey Smith, 27, of Greensburg, charged with operating a motor vehicle under the influence of a controlled substance first and possession of marijuana. Deer County Sheriff's Office, the arresting agency. More details on an arrest we had for you yesterday. The CPD arresting a Columbia man for drug possession. Columbia Police Department initiating a traffic stop on a vehicle Wednesday at approximately 11:44 p.m. Central Time on Burksville Road, Cumberland Parkway, exit 46 ramp. Columbia. During the traffic stop, and Adair County Sheriff's Office K-9 conducted an open air sniff of the vehicle and gave a positive alert, providing officers with probable cause to search that vehicle. During the search, officers located suspected crystal methamphetamine inside the vehicle, along with items believed to be drug paraphernalia. The male driver, identified as Brandon Tyler Jones, 40, of Columbia, arrested and charged with failure of non-owner operator to maintain required insurance security, first offense, possession of a controlled substance, first degree, first offense, drug unspecified, possession of a controlled substance, first degree, first offense, methamphetamine, and drug paraphernalia by possess. Columbia Police Officer Colton Nunn, the arresting officer, was assisted by Columbia Police Officers Dustin Bunch and Nathan Ginn, along with Adair County Sheriff's Office K-9 Deputy Nick Barber. Reminder, the suspect presumed innocent until proven guilty in a court of law. Unemployment rates fell in 87 counties, including here at home, between July 2025 and July 26. rose in 18 and stayed the same in 15, according to the Kentucky Center for Statistics. On the home front here in Adair, unemployment was down to 5.1% July of this year from 5.7% June of this year and 5.6% July of last year. We do not want let the week to get away before we say joining the Adair County Sheriff's Office and welcoming the newest member to their family, Sheriff Roy's granddaughter, Eden Kate Ford, was born 1 week ago today, Friday, August 21st. Quote, Sheriff's Office would like to congratulate Sheriff Roy and his family on this special occasion and wish the newest member of the Roy family a lifetime of happiness and love. Sheriff Roy and family also wants to thank everyone that has prayed for precious baby and his daughter, Katie, during this pregnancy. Close quote. Congratulations to all. For these stories and more, visit our websites, 935WAIN.com and 1019WAIN.com.
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9: Mainly sunny skies develop with fog in spots early today, with daytime highs approaching 85. Winds out of the north around 5 miles per hour. Clear skies tonight, lows dip down to about 62. Highs level off around 87 tomorrow. Bright sunshine expected. Lots of sunshine and dry Sunday and Monday. Upper 80s Sunday, low 90s by Monday. From the WAIN Weather Center, I'm meteorologist Paul Trombley. Right now, 62.
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Good morning. Josh McKinney, 646 Central, 746 Eastern. Sunshine, patch of fog, 65 on your Friday. Hope you have a fantastic day today and a wonderful weekend, my friends. We have made it to another weekend. Hope it is a great one. Taking a look at that updated WAIN forecast today. Patchy fog, early sunshine today. 85 tonight. Clear, beautiful night for Dare County High School football. Roll try, 62 tonight. Saturday, sunshine, a little bit warmer tomorrow, 87. Saturday night, mostly clear, 66. Sunday, sunshine, a little bit warmer, 90. On Sunday, as we get to the low 90s, first of next week on into the middle of next week, and we remain dry for a good bit of time here. So, patchy fog early today, mostly sunny, 85 today. 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This group's crossover smash hit, Girl Crush, was one of the biggest and most influential country songs of the 2010s. 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This group's crossover smash hit, Girl Crush, was one of the biggest and most influential country songs of the 2010s. Add to that your clue from yesterday, Thursday in 2014. Group received a surprise invitation from Reba McEntire to join the Grand Ole Opry and was later inducted by Vince Gill and Little Jimmy Dickens.

That's your clue from Wednesday. They are Grammy, ACM, CMA, AMA, and Emmy Award winning group. Plus my extra hints for you this week. McKinney's extra hints for you this week. Band members, Karen, Kimberly, Philip, and Jimmy. And band members, Karen, Kimberly, Philip, and Jimmy. My favorite song by this group is this one, Day Drinking.

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10: Mainly sunny skies develop with fog in spots early today, with daytime highs approaching 85. Winds out of the north around 5 miles per hour. Clear skies tonight, lows dip down to about 62. Highs level off around 87 tomorrow. Bright sunshine expected. Lots of sunshine and dry Sunday and Monday. Upper 80s Sunday, low 90s by Monday. From the WAIN Weather Center, I'm meteorologist Paul Trombley. Right now, 62.
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1: ABC News, I'm Sherry Preston. The search goes on for any survivors in the Nepal mudslide. It's an all-out mobilization effort. More than 9,000 Army police, armed personnel deployed using bulldozers to dig people out of their homes, sniffer dogs searching the debris, helicopters also ferrying in supplies and pulling out survivors because so many roads and bridges have simply been washed away. Official death toll in Nepal, 538 people, more than 1,000 still missing. Amid trade disputes with China, President Trump signing an executive order renaming Lake Ontario Lake America. Canadian officials say Ontario has had that name for at least 400 years. Jurors in the Lindsay Clancy murder trial will resume deliberations this morning. The Massachusetts mom is facing murder charges for killing her three small children 3 years ago. She says she did it in the midst of a bout with postpartum psychosis. This is ABC News.
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10: Mainly sunny skies develop with fog in spots early today, with daytime highs approaching 85. Winds out of the north around 5 miles per hour. Clear skies tonight. Lows dip down to about 62. Highs level off around 87 tomorrow. Bright sunshine expected. Lots of sunshine and dry Sunday and Monday. Upper 80s Sunday. Low 90s by Monday. From the WAIN Weather Center, I'm meteorologist Paul Trombley. Right now, 62.
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John Morgan, Kid Myself, High Country 93.5, today's best new country. Good morning, 7:06 Central, 8:06 Eastern. Sunshine, patchy fog, 65 on your Friday. On the way, the Sports Zone, brought to you by Lindsey Wilson University. Blue Raiders in action last night, Indians in action tonight. Football. We'll recap and preview it for you. Now, Thomas Rhett, Jordan Davis, and a bad lie on High Country. Didn't win.

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2: With WAIN Sports, I'm Josh McKinney. Good morning. Lindsey Wilson University football opened to Cann last night. 2026 season opener with a top 25 win over visiting Reinhardt University at the Parnell Family Stadium. The Blue Raiders, ranked 6th in the NAIA, blitz the 23rd-ranked Eagles. Oh, they put one on them. 52-24 for the game. Lindsey Wilson posted 483 yards of total offense, including a game-high 177 rushing yards by senior running back Monte Sanders, who ran for 3 TDs. Junior quarterback Tate Rice threw 3 touchdowns, 11 of 16 for game-high 181. Rice's 3 touchdowns were thrown to sophomore wide receiver Max Eney, who had a game-high 158 receiving yards. Lindsey Wilson's next contest against Maria University, Saturday, September 5th at the Parn. Big win for the Blue Raiders. Dare County High School football back in action tonight. Them Dukes boys back at it this evening. Back out on the road, this time to Metcalf County. Another border battle for the Indians. They took care of Russell County last week. Trying to do the same to Metcalf County tonight. At Dare County High School football, we'll have it for you here on Hot Country, 93.5 plus through the Fork Media app. Good luck, Coach. Good luck, fellas. Safe travels. Roll. Try. Dare County volleyball in action this weekend. Coach Michelle Neat and the ladies participating in the Summer Slam Down at Apollo. Lady Indians will tangle with Trinity Whitesville and Madisonville North Hopkins today, or should say tonight, and then Apollo tomorrow. Good luck, ladies. Safe travels. Roll Tribe. Reds third baseman Eugenio Suarez and outfielder TJ Friedel have cleared waivers. They will remain with the team by placing the duo on waivers. 29 clubs had the opportunity to claim either player before that window expired. The Reds back at it today in the Windy City against the Chicago Cubs. It's a weekend set between the Redlegs and the Cubbies. We'll have it for you. Classic Hits, Wayne, 101.9 FM, 1270 AM. The Bowling Green Hot Rods lost to the Winston-Salem Dash last night, 10-7. That series continues tonight and this weekend, and it is one final preseason tune-up for the Tennessee Titans as they tangle with the Chicago Bears coming up on Saturday.
3: It's Friday in Kentucky. We got sports, right? Hey, I'm Scott Fitzgerald. How are you? Let's jump in with college football. Kentucky getting an early scouting report on Youngstown State. Of course, they open with Youngstown State a week from Saturday, while the Penguins open with a dominant 43-10 win over Mercyhurst. They're, of course, led by their senior quarterback, Bo Brungard, the reigning Walter Payton Award winner. On Kentucky's defense, they're going to have to tackle this guy, and they could get some important reinforcements this season. Cats are hoping veteran Alex Safari can win a legal battle for a fifth year of eligibility. He has a hearing on Monday that could determine his status. Kentucky already has players like Sam Green returning at linebacker, however, working back from that season-ending injury last year. So when can we expect Green back?
4: Getting closer and closer to going for the goal. Got one more test to pass, and I'm all in.
3: As far as how it's been sitting out with the new staff in Lexington.
4: Very hard. I just want to show the guys in the building before anybody outside of this building that I can really help us change the game.
3: The Bengals are down to their final preseason game, and for some players, tonight basically is an audition. Cincinnati takes their 2-0 preseason record into Philadelphia to face the Eagles. It'll be nationally televised on CBS. Already projecting most of their 53-man roster, but some jobs are still up for grabs, particularly among the receivers, linebackers, and defensive linemen. Players like Dante Myers, Landon Robinson, and Isaiah Foskey. And by the way, don't expect to see Joe Burrow, Jamar Chase, or T. Higgins, as the starters are expected to sit. Week 2 of the Kentucky high school football season is underway. Big matchups across the state. Defending 1A runner-up Raceland visits PRP, while Beachwood opens its season against Ohio powerhouse Indian Hill. In Class 3A, it's Louisville Central off to Belfry, and Christian Academy hosts defending 5A champion Owensboro. Class 6A features Trinity traveling to nationally ranked Christian Brothers College in St. Louis. Manual is at South Warren. Bowling Green is at St. X. And the Louisville rivalry between Male and Ballard continues tonight. Then coming up tomorrow, Lex Christian visits Pulaski County. Have a great weekend, Kentucky. I'm Scott Fitzgerald.
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7: Mainly sunny skies develop with fog in spots early today, with daytime highs approaching 85. Winds out of the north around 5 miles per hour. Clear skies tonight, lows dip down to about 62. Highs level off around 87 tomorrow. Bright sunshine expected. Lots of sunshine and dry Sunday and Monday. Upper 80s Sunday, low 90s by Monday. From the WAIN Weather Center, I'm meteorologist Paul Trombley. Right now, 62.
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Happy belated birthday wishes going out to Brittany Feltner, who celebrated a birthday yesterday. Happy belated birthday, Brittany. Those belated birthday wishes are from Grandma Doris. Happy belated birthday going out to Brittany Feltner, celebrated a birthday yesterday. Happy belated birthday, Brittany. Those birthday wishes are from Grandma Doris. Happy birthday, Brady Cowan, who celebrates a birthday today. Happy birthday, Brady. Hope you have an awesome, awesome birthday today, sir. Happy birthday going out to Brady Cowan, who celebrates a birthday today. Friends, see Brady out today. Sure, pat him on the back. Tell him happy birthday. Happy birthday, Brady. Hope it's a great one, brother. Finally, happy birthday, Trisha Thompson, who celebrates a birthday tomorrow. Happy birthday, Trisha. Hope you have a blessed and fabulous birthday coming up tomorrow. Happy birthday going out to Trisha Thompson, who celebrates a birthday tomorrow. Happy birthday, Miss Trisha. Hope it is a blessed one. All righty. Take those birthdays. Put them in a birthday prize box. Turn around one time for luck as we pull out a winner. We say happy birthday and congratulations to who's going to win this morning. It's going to be Trisha Thompson. Happy birthday and congratulations, Trisha Thompson, our winner of a gift certificate for a hot bar lunch special. Betty's Country Cooking. Congratulations to our birthday winner this morning, that being Trisha Thompson. Betty's Country Cooking, 2339 Campbellsville Road, Columbia. 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Betty's Country Cooking, proud sponsor of birthdays and anniversaries on Hot Country 93.5. Happy birthday wishes and happy anniversary wishes going out to everybody that may be celebrating one today. Megan Maroney, ready to go for you next. Plus, news on the way at the bottom of the hour. 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
2: It's a stalemate in the decision where to have former Letcher County Sheriff Sean Mickey Stein's trial. He's accused of murdering District Judge Kevin Mullins in his chambers nearly 2 years ago. The Commonwealth is pushing for this trial to be held in western or southern Kentucky, hundreds of miles away, to avoid a tainted jury pool. The defense has suggested Pike, Perry, Harlan, or Knott counties. Prosecutors gave Christian, Davis, and Loring counties as options. The presiding circuit judge now makes the final call. Brandon Dockery was found guilty of the 2021 murder of Raymar Webb. The deliberations took 6 hours. Dockery, at the time of the murder, was out on parole for a 45-year prison sentence for arson and attempted murder of a 2010 apartment fire in Lexington. He was found guilty for murder, wanton endangerment, and having a weapon as a felon. His sentencing is set for October 21st. I'm Lee Mowen.
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5: 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Mark G. Pearson, 23, of Columbia, charged with terroristic threatening, third degree, menacing, resisting arrest, one endangerment, second degree police officer, assault, third degree police, probation officer, public intoxication, controlled substance, excludes alcohol, disarming a peace officer, and criminal mischief, first degree. And Tiana Lachey Smith, 27, of Greensburg, charged with operating a motor vehicle under the influence of controlled substance, first, and possession of marijuana, Adair County Sheriff's Office, the arresting agency. More details on arrest we had for you yesterday. CPD arresting a Columbia man for drug possession. The Columbia Police Department initiating a traffic stop on a vehicle on Wednesday at approximately 11:44 p.m. Central Time on Burksville Road, Cumberland Parkway, exit 46 ramp in Columbia. During the traffic stop, an Adair County Sheriff's Office K-9 conducted an open-air sniff of the vehicle and gave a positive alert, providing officers with probable cause to search the vehicle. During the search, officers located suspected crystal methamphetamine inside that vehicle, along with items believed to be drug paraphernalia. The male driver, identified as Brandon Tyler Jones, 40, of Columbia, arrested and charged with failure of non-owner operator to maintain required insurance security, first offense, possession of a controlled substance, first degree, first offense, drug unspecified, possession of a controlled substance, first degree, first offense, methamphetamine, and drug paraphernalia. By possess, Columbia Police Officer Colton Nunn, the arresting officer, was assisted by Columbia Police Officers Dustin Bunch and Nathan Ginn, along with Adair County Sheriff's Office K-9 Deputy Nick Barber. Reminder that suspect presumed innocent until proven guilty in the court of law. Unemployment rates fell in 87 counties, including here on the home front, between July 2025 and July 2026. Those rates rose in 18 counties and stayed the same in 15, according to the Kentucky Center for Statistics. Here at home, on the home front in Adair County, unemployment down to 5.1% July of this year from 5.7% June of this year and 5.6% July of last year. Deer County Sheriff's Office welcomes the newest member of their family, Sheriff Gary Roy's granddaughter, Eden Kate Ford, born 1 week ago today, Friday, August 21st. Quote, the Sheriff's Office would like to congratulate Sheriff Roy and his family on this special occasion and wish the newest member of the Roy family a lifetime of happiness and love. Sheriff Roy and family also wants to thank everyone that prayed for precious baby and his daughter Katie during this pregnancy. Close quote. Congratulations, Sheriff, and the entire Roy family. For these stories and more, visit our websites, 935WAIN.com and 1019WAIN.com.
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7: 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The Dow closed up 106 points at 53,569. The Nasdaq closed up 411 points at 26,031. And the S&P 500 closed up 55 points at 7,731. In stocks of local interest, Apple was up $1.13 to $3.1458. Dollar General's up $3.11 to $125.89. Microsoft was up $8.69 to $505.06. Nvidia was up $18.32 to $227.98. And Tesla was up $8.99 to $354.81. 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
13: Mainly sunny skies develop with fog in spots early today, with daytime highs approaching 85. Winds out of the north around 5 miles per hour. Clear skies tonight, lows dip down to about 62. Highs level off around 87 tomorrow. Bright sunshine expected. Lots of sunshine and dry Sunday and Monday. Upper 80s Sunday, low 90s by Monday. From the WAIN Weather Center, I'm meteorologist Paul Trombley. Right now, 63.
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5: 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Little Big Town headed your way next. 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

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Good morning. It's Josh McKinney, 748 Central, 848 Eastern. Sunshine 68 on your Friday. Take a quick look at that updated WAIN forecast today. Sunshine 85 is where we're headed today. Sneaking another peek at the WAIN community calendar brought to you by McDonald's of Columbia. Had that first look at that WAIN community calendar at 6:15 every weekday morning this week. We'll continue to do that for the next future. Continuing on with the community calendar, the fabulous, the wonderful, the super talented Miss Sharon Payne will be at Sparksville Nazarene Church, 9562 Burksville Road, Columbia, coming up Sunday, 10:45 a.m., Pastor Robert Atkins and the congregation welcomes you as the fabulous, the wonderful, the talented Sharon Payne will be at Sparksville Nazarene Church Sunday at 10:45. Pastor Robert Atkins and the congregation welcomes

0: His Heart will be singing at Cane Valley Christian Church, 2250 Cane Valley Road, Columbia, coming up Sunday at 10:15. Everyone is invited as His Heart sings at Cane Valley Christian Church this Sunday at 10:15. Everyone is invited. The Hooks family will be singing at Russell Heights Baptist Church this Sunday at 10:30. A potluck meal will follow. Brother Ray Judd and the congregation invite everyone to attend as the Hooks family sings at Russell Heights Baptist Church Sunday at 10:30. A potluck meal will follow. Brother Ray Judd and the congregation invite everyone to attend. From Adair County Extension Agent Nick Roy, the 2026 Rinse and Return Pesticide Recycling Program will be held coming up on Monday from 10 a.m. until 12 noon at the Adair County Cooperative Extension Service. Farmers, gardeners, and homeowners are encouraged to dispose of their empty pesticide containers during this time. Empty pesticide containers should be triple rinsed, booklets and lids removed, and punctured. Due to the materials previously held by these pesticide containers, they cannot be recycled with your ordinary household plastics. This program allows for the proper recycling of these pesticide containers. This reduces the amount of material entering our landfills and being disposed of by other means. Some of the end products include drainage pipe, highway sign post, underground utility conduit, and wire cable spool flanges. A reminder from Adair County Extension Agent Nick Roy. Also, several reminders we had for you earlier this morning. Henry Faulkner, A Life in Color, featuring 21 paintings from the late artist. Reception going to be held today from 2 until 4 at the Lucretia C. Begley Art Gallery. John Stephen Hawkins Smith will be giving a gallery talk. 3 refreshments will be served. That reception is free and open to the public. And, of course, coming up tomorrow, 2026 Mark Twain 49th Annual Preseason Exhibition at Adair County High School. Opening ceremony at 3:45. First performance at 4. 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Also, the Lindsey Wilson University Blue Raider Band. 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
9: Highs around 85 today under mainly clear skies. Northerly winds around 5 miles per hour. Lows level off around 62. Tonight, clear skies. Ample sunshine expected tomorrow. Daytime highs approaching 87. Sunny skies and dry Sunday and Monday. Upper 80s Sunday. Low 90s by Monday. Looking at the long range, 92 Tuesday, 93 Wednesday, and 94 on Thursday. From the WAIN Weather Center, I'm meteorologist Paul Trombley. Currently, it's 65 degrees.
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1: ABC News, I'm Sherry Preston. The death toll currently just under 500 in that deadly Nepal mudslide and flooding. As to those who survived, ABC's Britt Clinton in Kathmandu says
2: the hospital's now treating victims of this deadly disaster. The urgent recovery complicated by mountains of mud and debris as the search for dozens of Americans goes through the night here. The U.S. is sending a disaster response advisor plus $500,000 in aid.
1: About 40 million Americans were under flood advisories on Thursday. Parts of New Jersey just soaked with rain. Thousands of airline flights canceled. In the southeast, another day of extreme heat. Phoenix hitting 111. Overnight, another round in the fight over President Trump's EO restricting mail-in balloting. The judge has blocked the administration's new rule because it would be practically impossible for states to comply before the upcoming midterm elections. New Fed Chair Kevin Warsh will address the annual economic symposium in Jackson Hole, Wyoming today. Analysts hoping he gives a clearer signal on the economy. This is ABC News.
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6: WAIN weather.
7: Highs around 85 today. Under mainly clear skies, northerly winds around 5 miles per hour. Lows level off around 62. Tonight, clear skies. Ample sunshine expected tomorrow. Daytime highs approaching 87. Sunny skies and dry Sunday and Monday. Upper 80s Sunday. Low 90s by Monday. Looking at the long range, 92 Tuesday, 93 Wednesday, and 94 on Thursday. From the WAIN Weather Center, I'm meteorologist Paul Trombley. Right now, it's 67 degrees.
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Good morning, 806 Central, 906 Eastern. Jason Aldean, Don't Tell on Me, headed your way next. Plus, in 5 minutes, we give away some opera tickets. 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

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Today's best new country. Good morning. It's Josh Spaghetti, 8:12 Central, 9:12 Eastern. Sunshine 70 on your Friday. Hope you have a fantastic day today and a wonderful weekend, my friends. We have made it to another weekend. Hope it is a great one. Final weekend of August. Final couple days of August before we flip the calendar to September on Tuesday. Taking a quick look at that updated WAIN forecast today. Sunshine 85 today. Clear tonight 62. Beautiful night for Dare County High School football. Rural Tribe. Saturday sunshine 87. Sunday sunny 90 on Sunday. 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They are Grammy, ACM, CMA, AMA, and an Emmy Award-winning group. Your Opry clue from Thursday. Yesterday, in 2014, the group received a surprise invitation from Reba McEntire to join the Grand Ole Opry and was later inducted by Vince Gill and Little Jimmy Dickens. Your clue from earlier today, Friday. This group's crossover smash, Girl Crush, was one of the biggest and most influential country songs of the 2010s. My extra hints for you this week, McKinney's extra hints for you this week, had a bunch of them. Band members, Karen, Kimberly, Philip, and Jimmy. Miss Paula's favorite song from this group, Better Man. Yours truly, my favorite song from the group, Day Drinking. Also got an audio clue of that song for you as well.

0: Oh, different song. Let's combine them together. Day drinking on the pond, too. All of those hints. My apologies. 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We've got all the correct answers of LBT, Little Big Town, and the WAIM prize box. Maestro, drum roll, please. Thank you. Shoot around. One time for luck. As we pull out a winner, we say congratulations to Melanie Downey. Congratulations, Melanie Downey. You're a winner of tickets to the Grand Ole Opry. Miss Melanie correctly identified Little Big Town as the answer to this week's Opry Brain teaser. And for that, we're hooking Melanie up with tickets to the Opry. Miss Melanie, congratulations. We will be in touch shortly about your tickets to the Opry. Congratulations, Melanie Downey. You're heading to the Grand Ole Opry. 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
6: Highs around 85 today under mainly clear skies. Northerly winds around 5 miles per hour. Lows level off around 62 tonight. Clear skies. Ample sunshine expected tomorrow. Daytime highs approaching 87. Sunny skies and dry Sunday and Monday. Upper 80s Sunday. Low 90s by Monday. Looking at the long range, 92 Tuesday, 93 Wednesday, and 94 on Thursday. From the WAIN Weather Center, I'm meteorologist Paul Trombley. Currently 69.
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Another great guest lined up for you this morning. Now, it's Riley Green. Think as you drive. 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
2: Highs around 85 today under mainly clear skies. Northerly winds around 5 miles per hour. Lows level off around 62 tonight. Clear skies. Ample sunshine expected tomorrow. Daytime highs approaching 87. Sunny skies and dry Sunday and Monday. Upper 80s Sunday. Low 90s by Monday. Looking at the long range, 92 Tuesday, 93 Wednesday, and 94 on Thursday. From the WAIN Weather Center, I'm meteorologist Paul Trombley. Currently, it's 71 degrees.
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0: 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I'm Josh McKinney, pleased to be joined by Daniel Scott at Dare County Fair. Good morning, sir. How are you?
1: I'm doing well. How about yourself?
0: I'm good.
1: Excellent.
0: So I hear you all have been putting in a lot of time, a lot of elbow grease, a lot of emphasis on a lot of hours getting ready for what's going to be
1: a big, huge push this week.
0: My goodness. Like, I don't think folks really know, Daniel, how much effort goes into putting on our fair. You can attest to it.
1: It's quite a bit, a lot from the club members and the board members, and then even so much from volunteers that come and help, and then local businesses and stuff that, you know, sponsor events and donate money and equipment and things like that.
0: It's a massive undertaking.
1: Very much so.
0: That didn't just start last week.
1: Correct.
0: Or the week before. Well, I told you as you came in, and I always like to make mention, you all could have easily, when the carnival went away and you know, the fair wasn't anymore, you all could have very easily just walked away from it and let it be a thing of the past. And I credit you all for digging and fighting and bringing it back. I told you straight out, I think you all have hit a home run this year.
1: I think so, too. I mean, it should be a really good year.
0: It looks like it's going to be incredible. Thank you all for persisting through it.
1: Agreed.
0: And for continuing to want to fight to bring it back, because it's back. Came back last year, think through it.
1: Agreed.
0: And for continuing to want to fight to bring it back, because it's back. Came back.

0: last year, even through what rain seemed like every day last year.
1: Well, I mean, that's pretty much par for the course. It's going to rain during the carnival. It just happens. Yeah,
0: it happens. And you make do. And,
1: exactly.
0: And
1: then makes it a little bit more fun.
0: Makes it interesting anyway. Well, it was back last year with the carnival. Same carnival's back this year. You all have got so many events. My goodness. I'm going to get out of the way. Tell us what we got going on. It starts tomorrow, right?
1: Yeah, everything kind of kicks off tomorrow with the Bullwhip Rodeo.
0: Okay.
1: It starts at 7:30, $15 admission, $2 parking. A little bit expensive, but I'm telling you, it's going to be a great show. If you came last year, one of the biggest complaints was seating. I think we have almost doubled the amount of seats that are there.
0: Nice.
1: And then still have the availability to bring a blanket or a chair and have your own seat that you don't have to share with somebody else.
0: Perfect.
1: So, yeah. Another thing is that, you know, we had a food vendor last year, and boy, she did everything she could to keep up with everybody, and it was not enough. So I think we've got three more vendors to include.
0: Nice.
1: Randy Held as well.
0: Okay.
1: So we're wicked excited for that.
0: That's awesome.
1: Yes.
0: Well, and those are growing pains figuring this thing out because it had been so long.
1: Well, that's where the patience of the community comes in, kind of makes everything a little bit easier.
0: Well said. Very well said.
1: So, So after the rodeo, then we'll take a little bit of a break for the week, you know, for Sunday.
0: Indeed.
1: Mondays, too. Tuesday is a free event. It's a dog show and a fun pet show. It'd be really cool. Free to get in. Come check out these kids and whatnot, showing off their animals. One of them's a dog show, and it should be really, really fun. Now, Wednesday, Thursday, Friday, and Saturday, obviously, you got to pay to get into the fairgrounds. It'll be a $10 admission, still that $2 parking, trying to keep that cost as down as far as we can. Wednesday is mostly younger beauty pageants and whatnot.
0: Okay.
1: But at the end of the day there at 7 is the dead drag truck pull. We've had a lot of people calling. Super excited for that. Some of these guys that just got these stock trucks and can't compete with these big dudes. Now this is your time to shine.
0: Yes, absolutely.
1: You know,
0: bragging rights.
1: Bring Papaw Chevy out and start pulling, man.
0: Please. My uncle did that in a fair moons ago. I think I was probably 14 or 15 years old. He had an old Ford pickup truck. It was lifted. I remember him in it. We were super excited. He got halfway down the track. And the transmission fell out of it. That's the price of the fun.
1: It's the price of fun. But if you think about it, that, you know, all that work and stuff that you're going to put into putting your transmission back, you probably made
0: a
1: thousand children so
0: yes,
1: very happy.
0: Yes, absolutely. That's what it's about.
1: I do want to make a note that the carnival starting on Wednesday is carnival, and it opens at 6 o'clock every night.
0: Okay, good deal.
1: So,
0: carnival at 6 every night.
1: Even though we've got school, that's okay.
0: It's fine.
1: Everybody's at school by 3:30.
0: Absolutely.
1: Some of the extracurricular activities will be done. So 6 o'clock, you'll come out, have fun, have dinner there.
0: Please.
1: It'll be a lot better than sitting at the house cooking.
0: Absolutely. Get the homework done. Get the kids on out. Yeah.
1: So I think we're moving into Thursday here. Poultry and rabbit show. Obviously, the carnival opens. My wife is putting on a fiber arts education, talking about sheep's wool and angora goat wool and et cetera, and how to deal all that, and that'll be really cool. And then, of course, every redneck's favorite, lawn and garden pull.
0: Yes.
1: Yeah, it'll be
0: bring
1: all right.
0: Them. Those souped-up lawnmowers. Dude, those are so awesome.
1: Exactly.
0: I want a lawnmower like that I can mow my yard with.
1: It'd be pretty cool, you know.
0: Like both. I want to do both. Like, I want to tour with the souped-up lawnmower, doing lawnmower pulls, and I want to mow my yard with it.
1: There you go.
0: Just to intimidate my neighbors.
1: That would be fun.
0: I don't need a zero turn. Yeah. I need a souped-up lawnmower. That's what I need.
1: Yeah.
0: So, again, like the dead drag truck pulls, fellas, ladies, for that matter, if you got one souped up, bring it.
1: Even if it's not souped up,
0: bring it.
1: You never
0: know
1: how it's going to go.
0: That's true. Very true.
1: And then at the end of the day, 8 o'clock, we'll see you there. You'll be the first one to sing karaoke, right?
0: Oh. You put me on the spot.
1: We'll put that on the back burner.
0: Oh, okay.
1: I'll do some talking off the air, and we'll get you talked into it.
0: Okay.
1: All right. Okay. We'll move into Friday there. You got a couple more beauty pageants. Carnival's opening at 6 again. And then everyone, you know, a lot of people are really happy about the Demolition Derby. We are going to have another demolition derby this year.
0: Okay.
1: Unfortunately, we are missing the big cars, but we're going to have some of the other classes. It's going to go much, much better.
0: Good.
1: So we've got some folks from actually from Russell County that's going to come and help us promote that and put that
0: awesome.
1: On.
0: Awesome.
1: So we're
0: Good deal.
1: Super excited for that.
0: That's awesome.

0: And then we move into Saturday. Saturday's the very last day of the carnival. So if you hadn't come during the week, now's your time to shine.
1: Yep.
0: A couple more pageants. The petting zoo from Tennessee that came last year. She's going to be back up here again with her kangaroos and golden zebras.
2: Awesome.
0: So that'll be really neat. Come freaking touch an animal. It'll be all right.
2: How often can you touch a freaking kangaroo? Like in Calumet-Dade Air County? Once a year.
0: That is a good point.
2: I mean, honestly, like literally. How far would you have to go to pet a kangaroo? Maybe the zoo? I don't think you get to pet them at the zoo.
0: They've got one down in Mammoth Cave.
2: Do they really?
0: Somewhere around Mammoth Cave, Cave City.
2: Okay, I got you.
0: They've got a couple.
2: But still.
0: But that's okay, because Daniel Scott here is going to own a kangaroo one day.
2: I like it, Daniel. I like it.
0: So, Saturday's last day of the carnival, and then a couple more pageants. And then what I'm most excited for is the bump and run racing.
1: Rubbin's racing, baby.
0: Yeah, so let's go. Dirt track racing mixed with demolition derby. You are going to be encouraged to hit the guy that you are racing next to.
2: Are you all prepared?
0: And if he doesn't like it, he can go to the back.
2: Are you all prepared for this?
0: Mostly. I'd say we're about as prepared as as a dad for his first kid. You know,
2: yeah,
0: he's really excited.
2: You think you are? Oh my God!
0: Things are going to go crazy, but it's going to end up well.
2: Yeah.
0: It will all work out in the end.
2: Yeah, you're like, oh, okay, I'm good. And here comes baby, and it's like, oh, my God. What?
0: Yes.
2: What?
0: Yes.
2: That's awesome. Between, you know, just all of the fun and excitement, man, there is so much excitement this year. I feel like there was excitement last year because the carnival was back. You all persisted and fought to get the fair back, and it came back last year. And you've made it bigger and better this year. You've added more seating. That's the first thing to start with.
0: Yeah.
2: With Bullwhip tomorrow, you know, the seating from last year, as you mentioned, has doubled.
0: Yes.
2: So there's twice as much room. And then again, still, if you want to bring a blanket or a chair, you can set
0: even
2: off.
0: More.
2: Yeah.
0: Yes.
2: Absolutely.
0: Correct.
2: The Dead Drag Truck Pool. Yeah, I can absolutely see there are so many souped up trucks that, man, you can. It's about bragging rights.
0: Yeah. Yeah.
2: Like you can fix that stuff. It's
0: absolutely.
2: Fine.
0: Absolutely. Come on now.
2: Come on. As you mentioned, you will make some kids' day. You will make kids' day.
0: Yeah.
2: With pulling
0: that clip. Club members, and the reason they put in all this work, because it's like, I know at the end of the day, one child will have a better day than they did the day before.
2: Well said,
0: sir. Even if it's just one.
2: Well said.
0: It's worth every dollar, every sweat, et cetera. So.
2: Absolutely. Well said. Sled-wise, did you tell me you all built the sled?
0: Yeah. One of our actually... The president of the club.
2: Oh, really?
0: He built it.
2: Oh.
0: Him and his nephew together.
2: Nice.
0: So it should be really, really awesome.
2: That's awesome. And as you mentioned, it's yours. It's your old.
0: Oh,
2: it's
0: yeah. We own it now. Nobody else has to give us any money for it, so we're not going to ask for that. Maybe some other stuff.
2: Need it for the other things, but hey.
0: Yeah.
2: That's one thing. And hopefully, like, we can sit here and talk about this, but folks have got to bring those trucks out. They got to bring the souped up mowers out, or just a regular mower if you think you got plenty of power. Yeah. Bring it on out for the lawn pools. Like, come on now.
0: The more community engagement, yes. The more people that get into this, the bigger we will become.
2: Absolutely.
0: And this can be an unstoppable monster, like you were joking earlier. You know, maybe this might be a state fair next year.
2: Hey, the way it's going, know. Like, dude, seriously.
0: Lexington be like, we're done.
2: Like, you know what? Let's just move it to Columbia and Adair County. That's fine. You all got it handled.
0: Yeah,
2: you all exactly. Got it handled. Well, I do. I honestly feel like that this lineup this year, like you all got it. You got it back last year. You've made it bigger this year. You double the seating. You're doing a few different things. Some of the things that folks love. And it keeps popping in my mind. What in the world would you do with a kangaroo?
0: I'm not really sure.
2: Cool. Figure it out once you get it.
0: I mean, do you know anybody with a kangaroo?
2: No, I don't.
0: Wish you do now.
2: I know a guy that wants one, that being Daniel Scott. Might as well.
0: Exactly.
2: Might as well.
0: Exactly.
2: Well, it's going to be a super fun week, to say the least. And again, the carnival starts at 6 every night, right?
0: Yes. Yes.
2: Awesome. So, as you mentioned, the kids get home from school, get that homework done. Mom, Dad, you don't have to worry about supper. Got supper taken care of. More food vendors this year.
0: Yes.
2: And we've added that as well.
0: Absolutely. Like,
2: I don't know if there's anything that you all have not thought of.
0: Well,
2: I'm sure there will be something, but
0: I'm the type of guy, I like to tell you some good stuff, and then I do. I want to warn you about some bad. So it's so one thing that hasn't changed quite exactly yet. It's going to be the parking situation. It's still going to be a little crazy.
2: Yeah.
0: So we just need patience from everybody. Be ready to go with your money when you get to the gate. Get paid. We'll get you parked and go have fun.
2: $2.
0: So
2: that's it.
0: So $2 is easy.
2: $2. And that all helps. Fair
0: yeah, every bit of that parking money comes right back to us. Some of these gate fees and stuff we've got to split with other people and pay some bills with. But

0: Then you got free stuff on Tuesday, right?
1: Yeah.
0: And then all the paid events began back on Wednesday next week. That's a good problem to have.
1: Absolutely.
0: You know, there's man, so much coming next week. And again, it's going to be an awesome time. Be patient with parking, as you mentioned. Have that money ready to go when you pull up and go have fun.
1: Absolutely. We're excited to see everyone. We're excited to get past it. I'm ready to go have a good time.
0: You're ready. You're all probably ready to get some sleep, too, honestly. Sleep later?
1: Sleep when you're dead.
0: Yes, that's my motto. Yes, Daniel. Yes, indeed. Well, again, I hope Columbia and Adair County and surrounding counties just turn out in droves for what's going to be an awesome Adair County Fair. And thank you all very much. We'll be giving away free tickets.
1: Absolutely.
0: To the Adair County Fair. That, as you mentioned, that's big.
1: Yep.
0: That's big.
1: Actually, I do believe that all of the tickets that we've donated through the radio shows have been donated by one club member.
0: Oh, really?
1: I might be wrong, but I'm going to go with that because it sounds really cool.
0: It does.
1: Yes.
0: Do we care to mention their name? Or they want to be anonymous?
1: Not that guy.
0: Okay.
1: He won't let nobody.
0: Okay,
1: that's
0: fine.
1: For nothing. Well, he knows who he is, though.
0: Okay. He knows who he is.
1: He's probably sitting there in his truck glaring at me right now.
0: For bringing it up.
1: Yeah.
0: Well, thank you, whoever you may be. Thank you, kind. That's a mighty nice gesture because,
1: so.
0: You know, that literally, that's money out of your old pocket.
1: Very much so.
0: You know, two of these booklets could have been bought by somebody,
1: yeah,
0: you know? So
1: exactly.
0: Thank you all for that. That's awesome. Yeah. Again, folks, you know, kind of want to figure out when they want to go. Hopefully everybody goes every single day to support the fair, Adair County Fair on Facebook, right?
1: Yeah, Facebook. We got a website as well, AdairCountyFair.com.
0: That's right, AdairFair.com.
1: Yep.
0: Yeah, awesome. So all the info is there. Beauty pageant's taking place. You don't have to worry about me being a part of that. Now, the karaoke thing, maybe after some spirits, but I hate
1: you
0: to.
1: Can come by and guest MC.
0: Certainly. Yeah.
1: There you go.
0: Daniel, anything else we need to know about next week?
1: Sure. I think that's it. If anybody has any questions, reach out to us on Facebook. Or there's some phone numbers floating around everywhere.
0: Certainly.
1: On every flyer that you can find. So
0: amen.
1: Give us a holler. We'll figure it right on out.
0: I know.
1: Or just come and ask us.
0: Absolutely.
1: I mean, you'll have to pay to ask me a question, but I'll have the answer for you.
0: That money goes back to the Adair County Fair.
1: Fact.
0: Hey, so see what we're doing here, folks? every dollar you spend goes back to the Adair County Fair. You know,
1: yes.
0: that gate money, that parking money. Absolutely. Again, Daniel, thank you all so very much for keeping the fair alive through it all. It came back last year. It's going to be just absolutely incredible this year. Looking for a huge crowd. Thanks for everything that you do and everybody with the Adair County Fair Board. You are awesome. Again, thank you much. Great to meet you.
1: Yes.
0: Yeah. Fiber Arts.
1: I'm wicked excited for that, but I'm partial to that one.
0: Who's your wife, anyway, by the way?
1: Whitney Scott.
0: Okay, I got you. Yeah.
1: Yes.
0: That's Tuesday, right?
1: Tuesday.
0: Sorry, yeah. I put you on the spot.
1: No, that's okay. I just had the memory of a goldfish.
0: Well, same. You see all these notes?
1: Thursday at 7.
0: Gotcha. Well, if we'd have got that wrong, I'd have got you in trouble.
1: Sure would.
0: Sorry
1: that's
0: about that.
1: That's okay. She's at work. She's not listening.
0: Oh, really? Come on. I got you. Daniel, great to meet you, brother. Appreciate the time, as always. We'll see you tomorrow.
1: Yes, sir. Thank you, Columbia. I appreciate everything that everybody's done for us, so we're good.
0: Keep up the great work, my friend.
1: Yes, sir.
0: Daniel Scott, Adair County Fair, North Century Pharmacy, presenting the Community Buzz on Hot Country 93.5.
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7: 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Any winner under the age of 18 must be accompanied by a parent or legal guardian. No trade or cash equivalent will be awarded for any contest prize. 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
8: Highs around 85 today. Under mainly clear skies, northerly winds around 5 miles per hour. Lows level off around 62. Tonight, clear skies. Ample sunshine expected tomorrow. Daytime highs approaching 87. Sunny skies and dry. Sunday and Monday, upper 80s. Sunday, low 90s by Monday. Looking at the long range, 92 Tuesday, 93 Wednesday, and 94 on Thursday. From the WAIN Weather Center, I'm meteorologist Paul Trombley. Currently, it's 71 degrees.

0: North Century Pharmacy, visiting the Community Bus on Hot Country 93.5. I'm Josh McKinney. A very special thank you once again going out to Mr. Daniel Scott at Erie County Fair. Mr. Daniel, thank you, sir. Appreciate the time and all your effort and the Fair Board's effort for what's going to be an absolutely awesome at Erie County Fair. Beginning tomorrow with the Bull Whip Rodeo, taking a break on Sunday and Monday. Then it kicks back up on Tuesday with 4-H Dog Show and a fun pet show. That's free admission on Tuesday. And then the carnival back in town Wednesday, Thursday, Friday, and Saturday, 2026. Adair County Fair, 256 Industrial Park Road. Again, tomorrow, Bull Whip Rodeo, $15, $2 parking. Again, folks asking about why you have to pay for parking. Well, all of that parking money goes back into the Adair County Fair. That is supporting your Adair County Fair. I say that to say don't fuss about paying $2 for parking. Certainly. That goes to the Adair County Fair to make it bigger and better. And it's like Mr. Daniel said, doubled the seating this year. Yeah. Last year, we're packed in there for the Bull Whip Rodeo. This year, double the seating. Plus, still got the ability to bring a chair or a blanket to enjoy. Again, what is going to be an awesome Adair County Fair. Folks, I can sit here and say that and hype it up. It doesn't need the hype because I'm telling you, it is going to be a big Adair County Fair. You got to get there and support it. Tomorrow, Bull Whip Rodeo, and then it continues Wednesday, Thursday, Friday, and Saturday next week at Adair County Fair. On Facebook. Daniel, thank you again. Nice to meet you. Nice to put a face with the name that we've emailed over the last several months with different things to support at Erie County Fair. Appreciate your work and all of the Fair Board. You'll keep up the great work. Yeah. Get some sleep after this is over. Looking forward to a big at Erie County Fair. And weather-wise, well, I'm going to whisper this weather-wise because it looks good. Otherwise, it looks good. I need to whisper so Mother Nature doesn't hear me. But I feel like it's probably hard for you to hear me when I whisper. Yeah. Next week looks hot during the day, but certainly going to cool off in the evening. Tomorrow, sunshine, 89, a low of 68. Tuesday, high 94, low of 72. 94 and 72 next Wednesday. 92, 71 next Thursday. 93 and 68 next Friday. 92 and 65 next Saturday. Sunshine each of those days with just minimal chances of rain next week. Yeah, looks hot during the day. Nice during the evening for 2026 Adair County Fair. Weather-wise, today, sunshine 85 today. Yeah, temperature is going to steadily increase as we move through the weekend into next week. Tonight, clear, beautiful night for Adair County High School football. Roll Tribe, the Indians, them Dukes boys back out on the road tonight to Metcalf County. Roll Tribe, beautiful night for Adair County High School football. 62 tonight, sunshine tomorrow. As we mentioned, 87 tomorrow. Clear skies tomorrow night, a low of 66. And then we begin our run in the 90s on Sunday. 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
0: 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First of next week. That, my friends, will do it for me on this Friday. Hope you have a fantastic rest of your day and a wonderful weekend. Country with Carson next.

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0: from Kane Brown, Woman, on Country with Carson. We have made it to Friday, and I'm not sure the world has ever deserved a weekend more. Between the loss of Dolly Parton, which we're all still mourning, Tim Curry was just a big hit on our hearts. And I was out to dinner last night with a bunch of friends. We were celebrating one of our friends' birthdays, and it got to be about 8 o'clock, and we all realized we were exhausted. Maybe not physically, but emotionally. Hey, can we get the check? Because I think we all need some sleep, and I believe everybody is very much ready for this weekend to just take a beat, take a minute, and settle.
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16: 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Winners must appear in person with proper positive legal identification to claim any prize Monday through Friday, excluding holidays, within 30 days, so the prize will be forfeited. Prizes will not be mailed or delivered. Any winner under the age of 18 must be accompanied by a parent or legal guardian. No trade or cash equivalent will be awarded for any contest prize. Any person or persons found to be in violation of these contest rules before, during, or after the respective contest or giveaway will be disqualified and will not be eligible for future contests and giveaways.
20: Highs around 85 today. Under mainly clear skies, northerly winds around 5 miles per hour. Lows level off around 62. Tonight, clear skies. Ample sunshine expected tomorrow. Daytime highs approaching 87. Sunny skies and dry Sunday and Monday. Upper 80s Sunday, low 90s by Monday. Looking at the long range, 92 Tuesday, 93 Wednesday, and 94 on Thursday. From the WAIN Weather Center, I'm meteorologist Paul Trombley. Right now, 74.
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0: Zach Top, South of Sanity, on Country with Carson. You know you're watching an older movie, an older TV show. If yes, there is a cell phone, but it's a flip phone. It could be the late 1900s or into the first part of the 2000s until the iPhone showed up, the smartphone showed up. But then Samsung came out with their foldable smartphone, and there's been the rumors for years that Apple's going to have one. Well, finally, it is being launched. The event is going to kick off September 9th at their headquarters at Apple Park.
1: This is Country with Carson.
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19: 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For prizes valued at over $150, only one prize per household every 90 days. Winners must appear in person with proper positive legal identification to claim any prize Monday through Friday, excluding holidays, within 30 days, so the prize will be forfeited. Prizes will not be mailed or delivered. Any winner under the age of 18 must be accompanied by a parent or legal guardian. No trade or cash equivalent will be awarded for any contest prize. Any person or persons found to be in violation of these contest rules before, during, or after the respective contest or giveaway will be disqualified and will not be eligible for future contests and giveaways. 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

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We got Hardy, Eric Church, Morgan Wallen, Tim McGraw giving us MacArthur on Country with Carson. 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

0: 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So even if you are, like me, just plodding along, that little pep in your step, just that little extra kick for about 10 minutes could really help your mental health.
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7: ABC News, I'm Sherry Preston. The war in Iran going on for half a year now.
8: It's been 6 months since the U.S. and Israel launched massive strikes against Iran, wiping out its conventional military and killing more than 3,600 Iranians, according to human rights activists in Iran, including 165 people after an elementary school was struck, most of them children. All of this loss in a war the president said would be over in a matter of weeks.
7: ABC's Martha Raddatz. Thousands expected at a march on Washington today in support of voting rights. The Defend the Vote rally will take place at the Lincoln Memorial and coincides with President Trump's ongoing attempts to limit mail-in voting. In Nepal, the search for survivors from the devastating mudslide continues. The death toll more than 500. The Artemis II crew will receive the Congressional Space Medal of Honor today during a ceremony at the agency's Johnson Space Center in Houston. This is ABC News.
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22: Daytime highs approaching 85 today. Under partly cloudy skies, northerly winds around 5 miles per hour. Tonight, lows around 62. Tomorrow, high of 87. Clear skies and dry Sunday and Monday, upper 80s. Sunday, low 90s by Monday. Looking further out, 92 Tuesday, 93 Wednesday, and 94 on Thursday. From the WAIN Weather Center, I'm meteorologist Paul Trombley. Right now, it's 78 degrees.
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Whatever you've got going on this weekend, I would love to hear all about it. I'd love to see it. If you're posting pictures, you're posting videos, you can always grab me on Insta. I'm at Carson On Air. It's Jason Aldean, Don't Tell Me, on Country with Carson.

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1: He's a ranch hand in a pinch, man. 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

0: want my horseback.
1: That is Cody Johnson, Horseback, on Country with Carson. 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However, we may not want to be keeping them there. Things like makeup, of course. You get ready in front of your bathroom mirror. 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But makeup is formulated to be pretty robust to stand up to normal conditions. However, when you've got the shower, you've got the humidity, you've got that moisture, it can affect texture, it can affect fragrance, which doesn't just necessarily mean perfume. It could also mean that fragrance that is in some of our favorite products.
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19: 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Winners must appear in person with proper positive legal identification. Claim any prize Monday through Friday, excluding holidays, within 30 days, so the prize will be forfeited. Prizes will not be mailed or delivered. Any winner under the age of 18 must be accompanied by a parent or legal guardian. No trade or cash equivalent will be awarded for any contest prize. Any person or persons found to be in violation of these contest rules before, during, or after the respective contest or giveaway will be disqualified and will not be eligible for future contests and giveaways.
20: Daytime highs approaching 85 today under partly cloudy skies, northerly winds around 5 miles per hour. Tonight, lows around 62. Tomorrow, high of 87. Clear skies and dry Sunday and Monday, upper 80s, Sunday, low 90s by Monday. Looking further out, 92 Tuesday, 93 Wednesday, and 94 on Thursday. From the WAIN Weather Center, I'm meteorologist Paul Trombley. Right now, it's 78 degrees.
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0: rolling right on through our Friday. Tucker Wetmore, who told you that? On Country with Carson. We were just talking about makeup and maybe how we shouldn't be storing it in the bathroom because of the humidity from our showers. Also, I've decided that maybe my serums shouldn't be in my bathroom where it's a cold tile floor, because last night I love a serum with an eyedropper. I turn into a little raccoon. My hands are like, gimme, gimme, gimme. So I had whatever serum I was using, but it's slippery. And the eyedropper fell out of my hands onto the floor. And it busted, and it was glass, which meant now I've got glass in the bathroom where most of the time I'm barefoot. So I realized, you know, there is something to be said about not keeping my skincare products in the bathroom itself, although I don't really know where else I would put them. Where do you keep yours?
1: 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This is Country with Carson.
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7: 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Winners must appear in person with proper positive legal identification to claim any prize Monday through Friday, excluding holidays, within 30 days, so the prize will be forfeited. Prizes will not be mailed or delivered. Any winner under the age of 18 must be accompanied by a parent or legal guardian. No trade or cash equivalent will be awarded for any contest prize. Any person or persons found to be in violation of these contest rules before, during, or after the respective contest or giveaway will be disqualified and will not be eligible for future contests and giveaways. Hot Country, 93.5 WAIN. 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

0: We are maxing everything. We're just adding it to the end of words, like protein maxing and looks maxing and sleep maxing. Now trending is money maxing, which I'm not mad about, though. I'm going to be real. I'm watching a lot of those TikToks. The goal is to get the most value possible out of every dollar that we earn. And whether it's investing, whether it's saving, whether it's couponing, whether it's thrifting, you can see why this might speak to me. But also, it starts a conversation about money, which I think a lot of us don't talk about as much as we should. So I do appreciate, even if it's online, that the conversations are happening.
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4: ABC News, I'm Sherry Preston. Jurors in the Lindsay Clancy murder trial are beginning their first full day of deliberations. Nine women and three men deciding whether the Massachusetts mom intentionally murdered her three children in 2023. Defense attorneys say she was suffering from postpartum psychosis at the time. ABC's Deborah Roberts is at the courthouse.
5: The judge in this case praised those jurors who have sat through 21 days of intense and often disturbing testimony, saying he's never seen one more focused on the facts. Well, now, of course, we'll see how long it takes them to sort them all out.
4: In Washington,
6: if I can show,
4: thousands taking part in a rally at the Lincoln Memorial today, protesting voting rights they say have been stripped under President Trump. More than 300 people pulled from a hydraulic plant tunnel in Nepal. They were rescued after the mudslide that killed at least 500. The Congressional Space Medal of Honor being given to the crew of the Artemis II mission in Houston shortly. This is ABC News.
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12: 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Covington Police Department. 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
13: Trooper Joe Ward Jr. Kentucky State Police. 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
18: Daytime highs approaching 85 today. Under partly cloudy skies, northerly winds around 5 miles per hour. Tonight, lows around 62. Tomorrow, high of 87. Clear skies and dry Sunday and Monday, upper 80s. Sunday, low 90s by Monday. Looking further out, 92 Tuesday, 93 Wednesday, and 94 on Thursday. From the WAIN Weather Center, I'm meteorologist Paul Trombley. Currently 80.
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0: music from Morgan Wallen taking us through our workday bin by now on Country with Carson. We are ready for the weekend, and I am so glad that we've had each other to get through this week. I'm so glad. 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
0: I'm at Carson on Air. Now, that's spelled C-A-R-S-E-N. I'm going to be real with you, though. I am really on Instagram more than any of the others combined, and it's because I just like sharing stuff to stories. 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I'm just scrolling through, and you've probably seen it if we are already connected, that if it makes me laugh, I hope it makes you laugh, too. It feels like it's just a little bit of sharing my personality, but I would love either way. 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
15: 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Prizes will not be mailed or delivered. Any winner under the age of 18 must be accompanied by a parent or legal guardian. No trade or cash equivalent will be awarded for any contest prize. Any person or persons found to be in violation of these contest rules before, during, or after the respective contest or giveaway will be disqualified and will not be eligible for future contests and giveaways.
16: Daytime highs approaching 85 today. Under partly cloudy skies, northerly winds around 5 miles per hour. Tonight, lows around 62. Tomorrow, high of 87. Clear skies and dry Sunday and Monday, upper 80s. Sunday, low 90s by Monday. Looking further out, 92 Tuesday, 93 Wednesday, and 94 on Thursday. From the WAIN Weather Center, I'm meteorologist Paul Trombley. Currently 80.
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0: Wrapping on up with Stella Lefty on Country with Carson, Boston. We've been talking for days about the generosity of Dolly Parton, about the care that she had for others, how she was such a philanthropist and a giver and just such a bright light in this world. And her sister Stella shared a tribute on Facebook saying that she's one of the most generous, thoughtful, and kind people I've ever known. And one of the things she shared was that during Dolly's brief battle with cancer, she told Stella that even if there was no hope for her, she wanted the medical team to try experimental drugs in the hope that it could help others in the future.
1: 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Dial them up now.
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13: 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Winners must appear in person with proper positive legal identification to claim any prize Monday through Friday, excluding holidays, within 30 days, so the prize will be forfeited. Prizes will not be mailed or delivered. Any winner under the age of 18 must be accompanied by a parent or legal guardian. No trade or cash equivalent will be awarded for any contest prize. Any person or persons found to be in violation of these contest rules before, during, or after the respective contest or giveaway will be disqualified and will not be eligible for future contests and giveaways. 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

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You can call me, too. 800-667-8686. It's Coe Wetzel and L.L. 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

0: I forgot to look for it last night. The almost total lunar eclipse. About 96% of the moon's surface was obscured, and it was dark and deep red and beautiful, gauging by everybody's pictures and videos. I woke up this morning, and thankfully, even if I missed it, so many folks I know had captured it and were posting.
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6: ABC News, I'm Sherry Preston. About 90 Americans remain unaccounted for after the catastrophic flooding that killed hundreds in Nepal. About 300 people were rescued from a hydraulic plant tunnel today, caked in mud. 584 people were killed. That's the death toll. Nearly 2,400 are still missing. Fed Chair Kevin Warsh telling the Fed's annual conference in Jackson Hole, Wyoming, that it's the Fed's main job to bring down inflation. And although he didn't say it directly, he did indicate interest rates may go up to do that.
7: He said that the Fed needs to be confident that inflation is moving back towards where it wants to be. In other words, that prices are going back in line where they want, not so high. And otherwise, the Fed has work to do. Now, that might sound a little bit veiled, but what he's basically saying there is that the Fed needs to highlight inflation, needs to focus on using its tools to bring prices down more than anything else right now.
6: ABC's Elizabeth Schulze. Today marks 6 months since the war with Iran began. This is ABC News.
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14: sunshine mixed with clouds at times this afternoon, with daytime highs approaching 85. North winds around 5 miles per hour. Lows level off around 62. Tonight, clear skies. Clear skies tomorrow, high temperatures reach up to 87. Clear skies and dry Sunday and Monday, upper 80s, Sunday, low 90s by Monday. From the WAIN Weather Center, I'm meteorologist Jennifer Wojcicki. Right now, 82.
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0: That is Jordan Davis, Turn This Truck Around, part of Country with Carson. Coyote versus Acme is finally out in theaters. It took years for it to get here. That actually, it was put on the shelf in 2023 in favor of a tax write-off. Now, I had heard that somebody at the studio thought the movie was terrible, but now all this information's coming out that it had something to do with money. I'll tell you what, though. I've seen the clips. I've seen the reviews. I've seen folks who got to go to early screenings, and everybody is saying it's really, really good. It's really, really funny. It's that live action mixed with animation, and it's about Wile E. Coyote suing Acme because every single product they bought to try to catch the Roadrunner, they all failed.
1: 1-800-667-8686. 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It's like finger aerobics. 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
7: It's a stalemate in the decision where to have former Letcher County Sheriff Sean Mickey Stein's trial. He's accused of murdering District Judge Kevin Mullins in his chambers nearly 2 years ago. The Commonwealth is pushing for this trial to be held in western or southern Kentucky, hundreds of miles away, to avoid a tainted jury pool. The defense has suggested Pike, Perry, Harlan, or Knott counties. Prosecutors gave Christian, Davis, and Warren counties as options. The presiding circuit judge now makes the final call. Brandon Dockery was found guilty of the 2021 murder of Raymar Webb. The deliberations took 6 hours. Dockery, at the time of the murder, was out on parole for a 45-year prison sentence for arson and attempted murder of a 2010 apartment fire in Lexington. He was found guilty for murder, wanton endangerment, and having a weapon as a felon. His sentencing is set for October 21st. I'm Lee Mowen.
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14: Sunshine mixed with clouds at times this afternoon, with daytime highs approaching 85. North winds around 5 miles per hour. Lows level off around 62. Tonight, clear skies. Clear skies tomorrow, high temperatures reach up to 87. Clear skies and dry Sunday and Monday, upper 80s. Sunday, low 90s by Monday. From the WAIN Weather Center, I'm meteorologist Jennifer Wojcicki. Right now, 82.
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0: Music from Luke Combs. We are wrapping on up Rethink Some Things on Country with Carson. Fall is still a few weeks away, but we did have the return of the pumpkin spice latte, which means we are vibing those autumn feels. And we're getting a look at the trends, the fashion that's going to be really big this season. And a lot of it has to do with those earthy, warm colors like chocolate browns and oranges, deep, muted yellows. A lot of, well, harvest looking stuff. Also, trench coats having a big moment. And boy, if you need a trench coat, I'm telling you what, they are all over your thrift. Although now that people know they're going to be big, you may want to run there this weekend.
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12: 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Winners must appear in person with proper positive legal identification to claim any prize Monday through Friday, excluding holidays, within 30 days, so the prize will be forfeited. Prizes will not be mailed or delivered. Any winner under the age of 18 must be accompanied by a parent or legal guardian. No trade or cash equivalent will be awarded for any contest prize. 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

0: loved roller coasters as a kid, and then as an adult, maybe you took your kids and thought, ooh, these aren't as fun as I remember. My body feels a little banged up. Ooh, I'm glad we have the emergency Advil. That's, boy, it reminds you. Age is catching up. But then there's actual scary, which is Six Flags Magic Mountain. Well, one of the coasters there has been closed since last month because two riders suffered similar brain hemorrhages on the same roller coaster. There's a, ooh, I got tossed around a little bit, and then something that's typically associated with high-speed collisions. That's what doctors said that the brain hemorrhages looked like.
1: Carson. She's waiting to hear from you. 1-800-667-8686.
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6: ABC News, I'm Mike Dubusky. Kevin Warsh, the new chairman of the Federal Reserve, pledging to tamp down on inflation at a speech in Jackson Hole, Wyoming today.
7: We must be confident that underlying inflation is moving to our objective clearly and at sufficient speed. Otherwise, we have work to do. That's our job, that's our mandate, and that's our charge to keep.
6: Warsh not calling for additional interest rate hikes, however. Meanwhile, the Bureau of Labor Statistics is updating some jobs numbers, now saying that the U.S. economy added 79,000 fewer jobs between March of 2025 and March of this year. In Nepal, the search for nearly 2,500 missing flood victims continues after devastating flash flooding swept through the Himalayas region earlier this week. Authorities there now say 579 people in Nepal are dead. Five more people are dead in China. This is ABC News.
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14: Sunshine mixed with clouds at times this afternoon, with daytime highs approaching 85. North winds around 5 miles per hour. Lows level off around 62. Tonight, clear skies. Clear skies tomorrow, high temperatures reach up to 87. Clear skies and dry Sunday and Monday, upper 80s. Sunday, low 90s by Monday. From the WAIN Weather Center, I'm meteorologist Jennifer Wojcicki. Right now, it's 83 degrees.
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0: Making our way through Friday, Megan Maroney, that's Medicine, on Country with Carson. In the wake of the passing of Dolly Parton, a Change.org petition has gotten over 125,000 signatures to rename Nashville's airport after Dolly. Dolly, when this had been suggested while she was alive, she said she kind of saw it as a joke, but she's also made comments about statues being placed for her that, hey, once she was gone, we can do what we want. And obviously, a lot of people really feel that her home state of Tennessee should be paying tribute to her this way. Where the hiccup might come in is something about the airport, that there's a rule or something about the person needs to be affiliated with aviation for the name change. But I mean, rules are made to be broken. Rules are made to be amended. And we're talking about Dolly Parton here.
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11: 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Winners must appear in person with proper positive legal identification. Claim any prize Monday through Friday, excluding holidays, within 30 days, so the prize will be forfeited. Prizes will not be mailed or delivered. Any winner under the age of 18 must be accompanied by a parent or legal guardian. No trade or cash equivalent will be awarded for any contest prize. Any person or persons found to be in violation of these contest rules before, during, or after the respective contest or giveaway will be disqualified and will not be eligible for future contests and giveaways.
12: Sunshine mixed with clouds at times this afternoon, with daytime highs approaching 85. North winds around 5 miles per hour. Lows level off around 62. Tonight, clear skies. Clear skies tomorrow, high temperatures reach up to 87. Clear skies and dry Sunday and Monday, upper 80s. Sunday, low 90s by Monday. From the WAIN Weather Center, I'm meteorologist Jennifer Wojcicki. Right now, it's 83 degrees.
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0: headed toward our weekend, making our way there with Jason Aldean on Country with Carson. Don't tell on me. We found out that we lost Dolly on Tuesday. We got the news about Tim Curry's death on Wednesday, but they both left behind projects on what would be Dolly's 100th birthday. There is a song to be released from her vaults. And Tim Curry had finished filming for the movie Stream 2 Sudden Death. It features other horror icons like Daniel Harris and the late Tony Todd. And the director did confirm that Tim Curry's part was wrapped and that the movie will be coming out.
1: Oh boy, it's Country with Carson. 1-800-667-8686.
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20: 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Winners must appear in person with proper positive legal identification to claim any prize Monday through Friday, excluding holidays, within 30 days, so the prize will be forfeited. Prizes will not be mailed or delivered. Any winner under the age of 18 must be accompanied by a parent or legal guardian. No trade or cash equivalent will be awarded for any contest prize. Any person or persons found to be in violation of these contest rules before, during, or after the respective contest or giveaway will be disqualified and will not be eligible for future contests and giveaways. Hot Country 93.5 WAIN. 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
1: We've been to both Carolinas, seen a big Montana sky, driven up and down the coast a few times, London, Paris, paradise. 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

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That sunset, cliffs by the sea, and the night rolled in. 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

0: With the recalls and the cyclospora, we're all thinking a little bit more carefully about our produce, making sure that it's clean, and we should be washing things like avocados. I know it comes with its own skin, it's its own neat little packaging, but think about it. When you're cutting that avocado open, it is going through that skin, that peel, that rind first, and then it's going to the flesh. It's going to that good green insides. But if there is something on the outside, it's going to get in there.
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10: 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Winners must appear in person with proper positive legal identification. Claim any prize Monday through Friday, excluding holidays, within 30 days, so the prize will be forfeited. Prizes will not be mailed or delivered. Any winner under the age of 18 must be accompanied by a parent or legal guardian. No trade or cash equivalent will be awarded for any contest prize. any person or persons found to be in violation of these contest rules before, during, or after the respective contest or giveaway will be disqualified and will not be eligible for future contests and giveaways.
7: Sunshine mixed with clouds at times this afternoon, with daytime highs approaching 85. North winds around 5 miles per hour. Lows level off around 62. Tonight, clear skies. Clear skies tomorrow. High temperatures reach up to 87. Clear skies and dry Sunday and Monday. Upper 80s Sunday, low 90s by Monday. From the WAIN Weather Center, I'm meteorologist Jennifer Wojcicki. Currently 82.
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20: ABC News, I'm Mike Dubusky. The death toll in Nepal is mounting as rescuers continue to sift through the debris from Wednesday's devastating flooding, now standing at 579. ABC's Tom Sufi Burridge.
21: An important update from Nepalese officials, I think, which gives a clearer sense of the scale of this disaster, because the number of missing people in Nepal has jumped up to just short of 2,000 people. The previous official estimate was about 1,000 people, so half of that. So really, I think we're still getting a sense of the scale of this tragedy.
20: Five more people are confirmed dead from those floods in China. For a second time, a federal judge has rejected President Trump's attempt to move his criminal hush money case into federal court, where his conviction could be erased. Trump was convicted on 34 counts of falsifying business records related to a $130,000 hush money payment to Stormy Daniels. And it's day two of jury deliberations in the Lindsey Clancy trial. This is ABC News.
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0: Shaboozy, Kevin Powers. The song is called Move On, as we are moving right along through this weekend, the almost end of August. We've got Dierks Bentley coming up.
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6: High temperatures reach up to 85 this afternoon under mainly sunny skies, northerly winds 5 to 10 miles per hour. Clear skies tonight, lows dip down to about 63. Ample sunshine expected tomorrow, highs level off around 90. Bright sunshine and dry Sunday and Monday, upper 80s, Sunday, low 90s by Monday. From the WAIN Weather Center, I'm meteorologist Jennifer Wojcicki. Currently, it's 85 degrees.
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1: 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Winners must appear in person with proper positive legal identification to claim any prize Monday through Friday, excluding holidays, within 30 days, so the prize will be forfeited. Prizes will not be mailed or delivered. Any winner under the age of 18 must be accompanied by a parent or legal guardian. No trade or cash equivalent will be awarded for any contest prize. Any person or persons found to be in violation of these contest rules before, during, or after the respective contest or giveaway will be disqualified and will not be eligible for future contests and giveaways.
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1: ABC News, I'm Mike Dubusky. All eyes are on a courthouse in Massachusetts right now, where day two of jury deliberations are underway in the trial of Lindsey Clancy. She's charged with murdering her three children in 2023 by strangulation. Her lawyers have said she was suffering from postpartum psychosis. Tens of thousands of people are participating in a Defend the Vote march in Washington, D.C. right now, organized by the Reverend Al Sharpton's National Action Network. Vermont Senator Bernie Sanders taking aim at the Trump administration while at the event.
2: Today we have a president who, along with the Supreme Court members he appointed, is carrying out the most significant assault on voting rights since segregation, targeting virtually every aspect of the electoral system.
1: Meanwhile, President Trump awarding the crew of the Artemis II mission Congressional Space Medals of Honor today. This is ABC News.
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8: WAIN weather. High temperatures reach up to 85 this afternoon under mainly sunny skies, northerly winds 5 to 10 miles per hour. Clear skies tonight, lows dip down to about 63. Ample sunshine expected tomorrow, highs level off around 90. Bright sunshine and dry Sunday and Monday, upper 80s Sunday, low 90s by Monday. From the WAIN Weather Center, I'm meteorologist Jennifer Wojcicki. Currently, it's 86 degrees.
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0: A handful of new movies out in theaters this weekend. We'll get to that list coming up. I think Toy Story is still in theaters as well. And there she is with her song from the movie, Taylor Swift, I Knew It, I Knew You.
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0: Jelly Roll's hands up. It's Marcy. Happy Friday, guys. Buddy R is in theaters this weekend. This one, not for the family, but got some decent names in there. Topher Grace, Patton Oswalt in there as well. The Dog Stars are a post-apocalyptic world type of movie with Guy Pearce and Margaret Qualley. Coyote versus Acme is in theaters. There you go. That's one for the whole family. Will Forte and John Cena in that one. And several other options. Streaming, of course, you've got plenty. And then I think if you do a little Google search, you're going to find there are plenty of things to watch right now in the way of anything Dolly-related, documentaries for sure, but any kind of TV special or interviews, that kind of thing. I think they're starting to rerun those, which, yeah, definitely loving taking a walk down memory lane with Dolly this past week.
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2: High temperatures reach up to 85 this afternoon under mainly sunny skies, northerly winds 5 to 10 miles per hour. Clear skies tonight, lows dip down to about 63. Ample sunshine expected tomorrow, highs level off around 90. Bright sunshine and dry Sunday and Monday, upper 80s, Sunday, low 90s by Monday. From the WAIN Weather Center, I'm meteorologist Jennifer Wojcicki. Currently, it's 86 degrees.
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1: 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Winners must appear in person with proper positive legal identification to claim any prize Monday through Friday, excluding holidays, within 30 days, so the prize will be forfeited. Prizes will not be mailed or delivered. Any winner under the age of 18 must be accompanied by a parent or legal guardian. No trade or cash equivalent will be awarded for any contest prize. Any person or persons found to be in violation of these contest rules before, during, or after the respective contest or giveaway will be disqualified and will not be eligible for future contests and giveaways.
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1: ABC News, I'm Mike Dubusky. Still no verdict in the Lindsey Clancy trial, with jurors told to go home for the weekend after 2 days of deliberations so far. Her defense team had been arguing Clancy was not in her right mind due to postpartum psychosis when she killed her three children in 2023. The death toll in Nepal is mounting, with now at least 580 people confirmed dead from this week's flash flooding. Vikram Ravi says his parents were on a spiritual pilgrimage in the area when the floodwaters raged through. He tells ABC News they're now safe.
2: They were just crossing over, and I believe they just happened to be in an elevated location. Like, it's pure luck or a pure miracle, because their bus, which is slightly lower, got completely swept away and was almost devastated. It was one of the two buses, I believe, in their specific cohort for this journey that survived.
1: And after a court blocked the president's executive order on mail-in voting from taking effect, the White House is now appealing that ruling. This is ABC News.
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8: Lows level off around 63. Tonight, under clear skies, northeasterly winds around 5 miles per hour. Bright sunshine expected again. Tomorrow, high temperatures reach up to 90. Mainly clear skies. Tomorrow night, lows dip down to about 68. Clear skies and dry Sunday and Monday. Upper 80s Sunday, low 90s by Monday. From the WAIN Weather Center, I'm meteorologist Jennifer Wojcicki. Currently, it's 87 degrees.
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9: 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Yeah.

0: say so. Even at 61, she's still killing it. Happy birthday today to Shania Twain. Jennifer Coolidge is 65 today. Home Alone actor Daniel Stern celebrates 69. Jack Black is 57. 90s heartthrob. Jason Priestley is 57. Leanne Rimes, another one of our faves, is 44 today. Music rolls on. Coming up, Tyler Hubbard, Shabuzi, Jelly Roll, and Lorna Lena.
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4: Dick Houck is facing a perjury charge in connection with the 2015 disappearance of the Bardstown woman. Houck is a former police officer accused of lying under oath during the investigation. His attorney wants prosecutors to provide more specific evidence of the alleged perjury.
5: This is my request to have the Commonwealth own what they are putting up in the indictment, which is very vague. It does nothing but mimic the language of the statute.
4: The prosecutor has already turned over grand jury recordings from June of this year. Houck's trial is set for November in Owen County. His brother Brooks is serving a life sentence for Crystal Rogers' murder. I'm Paul Miles.
3: And I'm Scott Hooper.
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12: Lows level off around 63 tonight under clear skies, northeasterly winds around 5 miles per hour. Bright sunshine expected again. Tomorrow, high temperatures reach up to 90. Mainly clear skies. Tomorrow night, lows dip down to about 68. Clear skies and dry Sunday and Monday, upper 80s. Sunday, low 90s by Monday. From the WAIN Weather Center, I'm meteorologist Jennifer Wojcicki. Currently, it's 87 degrees.
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0: Chase Matthew with Lauren Elena and All My Exes on the way. And no surprise at all, she's on top of the charts again. Let's talk more Dolly news on the way.
1: 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Prizes will not be mailed or delivered. Any winner under the age of 18 must be accompanied by a parent or legal guardian. No trade or cash equivalent will be awarded for any contest prize. Any person or persons found to be in violation of these contest rules before, during, or after the respective contest or giveaway will be disqualified and will not be eligible for future contests and giveaways.
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1: ABC News, I'm Mike Dabusky. Deliberations resume on Monday in the case of Lindsey Clancy after jurors didn't reach a verdict today. ABC's Deborah Roberts with more on the case of the Massachusetts mom who's admitted to killing her three children.
2: State prosecutors arguing that Clancy, a labor and delivery nurse, was in full control.
3: It was a horrible choice, and it's a choice that we don't want to think about that a mother could make, because that doesn't make us feel safe or comfortable in this world. But it's a choice she made.
2: But Clancy's defense lawyer, animated at times, blaming the horrible crime on her fragile mental state, exacerbated by over-medication, showing images of a once happy family next to Clancy's graphic hospital photos after a subsequent suicide attempt left her paralyzed.
1: Three students were stabbed at a high school outside El Paso, Texas this morning. The victims are in stable condition, and a suspect is in custody, authorities say. All of them are 14 years old. This is ABC News.
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9: WAIN weather. Lows of aloft around 63. Tonight, under clear skies, northeasterly winds around 5 miles per hour. Bright sunshine expected again. Tomorrow, high temperatures reach up to 90. Mainly clear skies. Tomorrow night, lows dip down to about 68. Clear skies and dry Sunday and Monday. Upper 80s Sunday, low 90s by Monday. From the WAIN Weather Center, I'm meteorologist Jennifer Wojcicki. Currently, it's 87 degrees.
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0: No surprise at all, you guys, and we knew this was going to happen. Dolly Parton's Jolene hitting number one on the Spotify global chart. Not only that, number two on that same chart is 9 to 5, and in fourth place is her duet with Kenny Rogers, Islands in the Stream. Yeah, I know I have been listening to all of those and more, plus some of her past interviews. Yeah, we continue to remember Dolly Parton, and I think for a long time, Will, hey, my social media feed can continue to be full of Dolly Parton everything from here on out, and that is just fine with me.
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0: killing me.
1: Lots to watch on TV, not only tonight, but this weekend. We're going to get to that rundown. Yes, we've got football in that mix and some other things that you just might want to sit down on the couch and enjoy. That's coming up.
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4: Another hearing was held today for Nick Hawk, the former police officer charged with perjury in the investigation into the disappearance of Crystal Rogers. Hawk's attorney is asking prosecutors to provide more details about the statements they claim were false. Prosecutors say they've already turned over grand jury recordings and other evidence. Hawk's trial is set for November in Owen County. Residents' privacy concerns have led Erlanger to drop its Flock camera program. City officials say they will not renew the contract and have already removed most of the automated license plate readers. Erlanger joins Newport, Fort Mitchell, and Independence in stepping away from the technology. And Lexington city leaders are moving to force the sale of the troubled Cardinal Valley apartment complex. Officials say 66 units have been condemned and nearly 200 code cases remain active. I'm Scott Hooper.
3: This is the Kentucky News Network.
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9: Lows level off around 63. Tonight, under clear skies, northeasterly winds around 5 miles per hour. Bright sunshine expected again. Tomorrow, high temperatures reach up to 90. Mainly clear skies. Tomorrow night, lows dip down to about 68. Clear skies and dry Sunday and Monday. Upper 80s Sunday, low 90s by Monday. From the WAIN Weather Center, I'm meteorologist Jennifer Wojcicki. Right now, it's 86 degrees.
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Speaking of the coast, remember Five for Beach, you and me. That sunset, cliffs by the sea, and the night rolled in. And you still talk about that moon that I can't recall, but God, I saw.

0: The Combs with Be By You. Preseason football continues tonight on CBS. The Eagles host the Bengals. We've got the season premiere of Dark Matter on Apple TV. That's with Joel Edgerton and Jennifer Connelly. And The Whisper Man is on Netflix. You're going to find Robert De Niro starring in that one.
1: 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Winners must appear in person with proper positive legal identification. Claim any prize Monday through Friday, excluding holidays, within 30 days, so the prize will be forfeited. Prizes will not be mailed or delivered. Any winner under the age of 18 must be accompanied by a parent or legal guardian. No trade or cash equivalent will be awarded for any contest prize. Any person or persons found to be in violation of these contest rules before, during, or after the respective contest or giveaway will be disqualified and will not be eligible for future contests and giveaways.
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1: ABC News, I'm Mike Dabusky. Deliberations resume on Monday in the case of Lindsey Clancy after jurors didn't reach a verdict today. ABC's Deborah Roberts with more on the case of the Massachusetts mom who's admitted to killing her three children.
2: State prosecutors arguing.
3: Choice. And it's a choice that we don't want to think about, that a mother...
2: But Clancy's defense lawyer, animated at times, blaming the horrible crime on her fragile mental state, exacerbated by over-medication, showing images of a once happy family next to Clancy's graphic hospital photos after a subsequent suicide attempt left her paralyzed.
1: Three students were stabbed at a high school outside El Paso, Texas this morning. The victims are in stable condition and a suspect is in custody, authorities say. All of them are 14 years old. This is ABC News.
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9: WAIN weather. Lows of aloft around 63. Tonight, under clear skies, northeasterly winds around 5 miles per hour. Bright sunshine expected again. Tomorrow, high temperatures reach up to 90. Mainly clear skies. Tomorrow night, lows dip down to about 68. Clear skies and dry Sunday and Monday. Upper 80s Sunday, low 90s by Monday. From the WAIN Weather Center, I'm meteorologist Jennifer Wojcicki. Right now, it's 84 degrees.
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0: I've been so wrapped up in NFL preseason and excited about the games that I forgot. You guys, college football kicks off tomorrow. Who's excited about that? We've got lots to watch, but NBC will have the Spartans and the Trojans. And then a little bit later on ABC, Alabama A&M Bulldogs taking on Howard Bison.
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0: Kenny Chesney, Carrie Underwood, and Tucker Wetmore. 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
3: Of a loft around 63 tonight under clear skies, northeasterly winds around 5 miles per hour. Bright sunshine expected again tomorrow. High temperatures reach up to 90. Mainly clear skies tomorrow night. Lows dip down to about 68. Clear skies and dry Sunday and Monday. Upper 80s Sunday, low 90s by Monday. From the WAIN Weather Center, I'm meteorologist Jennifer Wojcicki. Currently 82.
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0: a new turf field, a bleachers that reminds me of Russell County a little bit. I mean, it is magnificent. It's spectacular for a high school facility, and especially a school of this size. It's a smaller school. We're in an air-conditioning press box. We got all kind of room. There's four sections of this press box, just to give you an idea. But I'm just really impressed with this facility here at Metcalf County.
1: Yes, sir, I agree. I would compare it to a grandstand, you know, like you said, for the location that we're at. This is a rather large seating and all that stuff, so I don't think they could ask for much more here, you know, honestly.
0: Let's preview the game. It's Franklin Nissan pregame show, and then we've got some comments from head football coach Cameron Dukes to follow here in our pregame show. But the Indians are 1-0 with an impressive 37-13 opening week win at Russell County. We were there and called it. Very impressive. Braxton McKinney, 16 for 26, 195 yards with a touchdown and an interception. Callum Darnell, what a game. 15 carries for 175 yards, two touchdowns. He averaged right at 12 yards a carry. And he had the pick six of 100 yards that kind of dotted the I, so to speak, and ended the game. But five players, CJ caught passes, Mullins, Darnell, Wooten, Held, and Moye, and more than one. It was like 3-3, 2-3, and 4. So of the 16 completions, spread the well, five guys caught passes. I remarked, as you will hear in Coach Cameron Dukes' comments here, how our special teams and defense played really well. Matthew Magin, 4 for 5 with extra points. He also connected on a 25-yard field goal in his only attempt. And then probably one of the biggest plays of the game was on the opening kickoff. Russell County muffs the kick. But we have a guy hustle down and Held, I think, come up with the ball, Hunter Held. But hustled down and recovered the muff kickoff, set the Indians up basically inside the 15-yard line. They score. And, you know, it just takes a big just a lift off your shoulders. You can relax now and play, and you can play with a lead. And the Indians just really dominated that football game.
1: Yep, setting the tempo early, like you said, let your offense be themselves. They don't have to try to do anything special or make anything happen. They just get to go out there and do what they do best. Your defense and your special team setting that tempo early, getting the foot on the gas. Just
0: these two teams played last year. The Indians lost to Metcalf County 8-7. We talked about that coming over here. It's always a dogfight. I remember the old black and blue division in the NFL when the Bears would play the Packers, and it would be a 6-3 kind of game. Of course, it just seems like it's always a low-scoring game. I remember about 4 years ago, it was 6-0 over here. The Harbison family, Larry Harbison, and now LJ, the coach, he will have his kids prepared, and they will play hard.
1: Yes, sir, always have, and always it's LJ seems to get a run a tight ship, you know, and they're always hard-nosed football, never a hard-nosed football game.
0: They are 0-1, Metcalf County. They lost to Nelson County last week, 47-7. The one surprising stat when I look at their numbers to prepare for this game tonight is they only threw three passes. They were 1 for 3 for 26 yards. And, you know, my question to Coach Dukes was, you know, when you're behind in a game, you know, really surprised they didn't throw it more. But I think they just have got this wing T system. They call it the wing T. A lot of people call it the wishbone. There's three backs back there. A lot of misdirection, a lot of counters. They're trying to get you going one way and hit you on the other side. And I think with the talent level down a little bit, they're trying to come up with a plan for their district of something unique when they can't match some of these teams athlete for athlete. And that's kind of what I see is going on over here. So they're committed to the run.
1: Yeah, it's throwing it back to that old school smash mouth football where you're going to have to stop us at what we do best, and that's running it down your throat, you know. And like you said, linebacker play, defensive play will really set the tone tonight for the Indians. And you got to come out and meet them in the hole.
0: And we got several guys that carried the football for Metcalf County. Some names you will be hearing tonight is Colton DeVore. You will hear him. He had five carries last week. Also, you'll hear the names of Ethan Rakes. Ethan led this team last week with six carries. So they ran the football 26 times. Rakes carried it six times. Walker carried it six times. DeVore carried it five times. The quarterback, Jackson Smith, carried it three times, and Jesse Craig carried it three times. So, you know, you got about five or six guys that could touch the ball tonight for Metcalf County in this system. And I think the biggest thing for the Indians is don't get caught up in over-pursuing and you know, watching the fakes and all that, because you got to know where the football is.
1: Yes, sir. You got to read your keys and run to the ball, you know, find the ball and get there. I think also team tackling tonight, because like we said, you know, a hard-nosed team coached by LJ, they're gonna break arm tackles tonight. So we got to, you know, make sure you wrap up and commit to the ball, pursue.
0: Our sponsors tonight, Taylor Works and Services, TJ Health Columbia, The Appliance Store, Barger Insurance Agency, Downey Eye Clinic, Adair Veterinary Center, Bank of Columbia, Duo Broadband, Franklin Nissan, United Citizens Bank, they're our touchdown sponsor tonight, Edward Jones, Joe Willis Financial Advisor, Columbia Pharmacy, Gypsy Joe Lee, our social media sponsor tonight. And also, we just added for tonight's game, Three Trees Church has added. They will be our second quarter sponsor. So we appreciate all those sponsorships and allow us to kind of keep bringing these games to you. As we get closer and closer to kickoff, we're about 13 minutes from kickoff here at Metcalf County. And I was able to catch up with head football coach Cameron Dukes earlier in the week, and this is what he had to say.
2: Here with head football coach Cameron Dukes is the Indians start off 1-0. Coach, I got to congratulate you on your first win ever and starting off the season 1-0 and to beat a big rival, Russell County.
3: Yes, sir. I appreciate it. The you know, the goal was to start the season off right, build momentum from, you know, all the work we put in the summer. So to go out and get a first week win is a great motivational boost for these players.
2: Coach, you know, you showed a lot of variance on offense. Braxton McKinney, 26 pass attempts, completed 16 of those for 195 yards with a touchdown and interception. Five different receivers caught balls, 16 catches total, and 12.2 per catch. And then Callum Darnell, a huge game on the ground. I thought your defense and special teams especially played really well. I thought just an overall game where you put four quarters together.
3: Yeah, it was definitely a complete team win. And, you know, we talk to our players all the time about being able to go five quarters, not four. I know we obviously seen the cramping kind of going on in the field, but when you finally get that game feel going, just something to adapt to. But, you know, I thought everybody played well. I thought some guys that showed up that, you know, we first seen out there was Carson Cooper, D-line, sophomore. You know, he came out, I think he put, what, six tackles, eight tackles, something, total tackles out there on the field. You know, we got Parker Jesse, a true freshman, starting at will linebacker, coming out and playing a great game for us. And like you said, with Braxton McKinney, just making great decisions all across the field. When things weren't there, he threw it away. Scrambled for some first downs. And then our receivers just making plays on balls. You know, obviously we left some big shots out on the field, but just like seeing the confidence in Braxton McKinney being able to throw the ball down the field the way he is. And then anytime you have a guy like Callum Darnell who has over 400 yards, all-purpose yards, I mean, makes it kind of easy on a play caller whenever you can get a guy like that the ball.
2: Coach, I've been following football for a long time, calling games here for a long time. You know, special teams is very important. You get the muff kickoff to start the game and take it right in, big momentum swing. Magine kicks a field goal. Yep. I think his extra points, I don't know.
3: Four or five.
2: Yep. But I thought your coverage, you executed your kickoffs well. And I know Cooper had a tackle in special teams, I think, you know, flying around. So, I mean, I thought your special teams played well and your defense.
3: Yeah, no doubt about it. I think we did a great job prepping for that game. You know, Coach Peck does a great job with our defense and, you know, the calls that he was making. You know, we had them schemed up. And, you know, anytime a team wants to take the ball on the coin toss, you know, we take a little bit of pride in what we do and what we defend. So anybody wants to come out on offense, start a game, that's fine with us, you know, and us to be able to get that ball back like that, like you said, huge momentum shift for us. So
2: before your time, there was a guy named Dandy Don Meredith that did Monday night football games, and he used to sing this song, "Turn Out the Lights, the Party's Over," you know, when the game was over. But excuse me.

0: job in the pass game. You know, I think that, you know, we did some good stuff in the run game, but, you know, stuff to shore up and stuff to correct on the film. But I thought the pass protection looked excellent. You know, a lot of times, you know, Braxton has scrambled out of the pocket a few times, but, you know, maybe could have got to his check down a little bit earlier. But it's all part of the learning process. You never finish product in week one, and, you know, hopefully we're never a finished product. You don't always want to keep growing here. But, you know, I thought they had a great start to the season.
1: Coach, just transition to Metcalf County. 0-1, lose to Nelson 47-7. I looked at just some stats on paper. 1-for-3 for Smith, 3 pass attempts. That really surprised me with the margin the way it was, you know, trying to claw back when you're down to throw 3 passes. Looks like an option team.
0: Mm-hmm. Yeah, definitely running a wing T. You know, it's always difficult to plan for a wing T team. Especially whenever you're going against a spread offense all summer. You know, but we got a plan for them. And, you know, the biggest thing we tell our guys to execute. And, you know, a team that wants to come out and wing T is wanting to pound and ground. So we're taking it as a challenge. And, you know, we're telling our D-line it's going to be a game that's got to be won up front.
1: Yeah, they had one guy rakes. It carried it 6 times. 2 guys Walker and DeVore with 5 attempts each. And looks like it just had several guys that carried the ball.
0: Yeah, definitely in the wing tee. They're trying to do a lot of misdirection, try to get a lot of guys involved. Our biggest thing is just, you know, keying on what we need to key on and, you know, staying disciplined on defense. We preach it all the time. But as long as we stay disciplined and we play hard-nosed football, we're going to be in good shape.
1: Coach, it seems like this game, I've been calling it for years, Adair Metcalf. It just seems like it's always a low scoring, grinded out, 8-6, 6-0, just over the years. And it's always just a battle.
0: Yeah, it definitely is. I mean, you have games like that where you just match up evenly with teams. You know, when I was at Lindsey Wilson College, you know, it was us with Cumberland, Tennessee for a few years. And then, you know, finally we kind of separated where we needed to separate. And we're looking to hopefully do that this year. You know, that's what we want to do on offense is be electric. That's why we're trying to be so dynamic, and we're going to put the ball in the end zone when we need to.
1: Coach, last question. I know Dez Matthews left on crutches. We got a report on him, and maybe any other guys are a little nicked up.
0: Yeah, I think right now the only thing that we're probably going to miss out on this game is Dez. Everybody else seems good to go. You know, after playing a physical game like that, when you play your rival, it's always a little bit physical. So you're always going to have your little bruises here and there, but you know, we're recovering the right way. We're trying to teach these guys how to take care of their bodies, and yeah, we're going to make sure we're ready to go.
1: I got frustrated the other night, just all the clock stoppages on run plays. I don't know why the clock wasn't running. Of course, there was a lot of cramping and stuff like that going on, but yeah. It just seems like they weren't winding the clock.
0: Yeah, I don't know. There was a few confusions there in the game about what was going on with the clock operation. You know, we were asking the refs about it too, but you know, it's stuff that we can't control. You know, we try to teach our kids control what you can control. We try to preach, you know, practice what we preach in the coaching staff. So,
1: Coach, we'll be there, and best of luck Friday night.
0: Yes, sir. I appreciate you.
1: Okay, that's head football coach Cameron Dukes. It's a pregame show on WAIN. We'll be back with opening kickoff after these messages on the Indian Radio Network. And that's part of our pregame show brought to you by Franklin Nissan. They're proud to support our local sports teams. And we're counting down to kickoff. We're about 5 minutes from kickoff. Captains are starting to come off the sides, and they'll be doing a coin flip here shortly. And while we do that, my partner C.J. Rogers is going to go over starting lineups for both teams.
2: Yes, sir. Starting tonight at center, you have Jay Harmon. Left guard, you have Camden Burton. Left tackle, you have Jameis Black. Right guard, you have Robbie Carnes. Right tackle, you have Anakin Yarberry. And then at your tight end, you got Tristan Mullins. You also have Brody Carnes running at your tight end spot. Then you also, running your receiver spots tonight, you have Hunter Held and Jaden Wooten. And then on the defensive side of the ball tonight, running your nose guard, you got Carson Cooper. Then on your left end, you got Jameis Black. On your right end, you have Anakin Yarberry. On your two linebackers, you have Parker Jesse. You also have Tristan Mullins. And then your outside linebackers are held down by Brody Carnes and Wiley Feast. You have two corners in at Jaden Wooten and Hunter Held, and then your free safety and strong safety will be Desmond Matthew, or

0: Wiley Held and Callum Darnell as well. So,
1: yeah, unfortunately, as Coach mentioned in the pregame comments, Dez Matthews suffered a leg injury last week probably going to be out for the season is what I'm hearing, and that's very unfortunate. As you know, that's the one thing, the numbers, CJ, the Indians are pretty solid with what they have to put out there. But you know, when you start, having to go 2 and 3 deep at a position, it's going to be a struggle, and it's very important to stay healthy. And I know Coach Dukes was talking about all the cramping last week. Both sides should be improved this week, but the Indians with a great opportunity. Metcalf losing their first game. Indians should come in here with a lot of momentum. But we talked about it when we set up our equipment tonight. You always got to be ready to play over here with Harbison coaching. He does a great job, and his kids they'll be ready to go, and they'll fly around. Two giveaways last week for Metcalf. They fumbled it a couple times and threw an interception. But if you're not able to turn them over, you know, in the past I've seen a lot of long drives that eat up a quarter. Not being able to get off the field on down. So, but I'm going to tell you, Aaron Peck and that defense last week, I thought they did a great job on the quarterback from Russell County who came in, you know, with big numbers. And they just were disciplined. And I look for the same thing tonight. And, some of these guys had big games. I know Mullins, I think, led them in tackles with 9, but – I think Carnes had 8, but they had some guys that really flying around, and it'll be anxious to see. But how will they handle this wing T? You know, Coach talked about it. It's a little different to prepare for. But on the other side, Metcalf's got to be prepared for our spread offense. We saw the Indians a lot of times last week go 5 wide with nobody in the backfield, but McKinney, and then they would shift out of it and put a guy in a slot and then move Darnell back there. And, if you don't have enough guys in the box, he's really electric. He's small enough he can kind of hide behind those offensive linemen, and then all of a sudden here he's 10 yards on the other side and you're trying to catch him. But he had a huge game, and hope he can continue that tonight. And we just want the Indians to play loose and free and play with a lot of fun like they did last week.
0: Yes, sir. And like you said, defensively, 11 hats to the ball. That's, a secure tackle is having all your guys there, And in the end of the night, like you said, offensively, athlete, we take our athletes over about, who we match up against, and that's who you put against them, So we expect you to stop our athletes, and then we'll figure it out from there. But until then, we're going to let them run.
1: So, the Indians, they're in their all white tonight with the red numbers and the white helmets with the red and blue trim. A very sharp look to the Indians tonight. Metcalf County, they're in the maroon top with the maroon helmet with the white numbers on the helmet and gray pants. And looks like the Indians will kick off as Metcalf County is back. And, CJ, go ahead with our referees tonight.
0: Tonight's officials, we have referee David Rogers, umpire Aiden Rogers, head line judge Jason Morgan, line judge Adam Rogers, field judge Dennis Rogers, side judge Terry Atwood, and back judge Daniel Rogers.
1: So Matt Magine's got it teed up. The Indians will be going left to right on your radio dial. Edwards and Craig back deep for Metcalf County. Here's a little pooch punt. It goes about 10 yards, and the Hornets are going to fall on it and get great position at the 40-yard line. It wasn't an onside kick. He pooched it up in the air about 10 yards, and it was over the first line of defense, and it had hit, and Metcalf was able to fall on it. They're going to get great field position at the 41-yard line. So we're going to see the wing T look. The 3 down linemen for the Indians, Black, Cooper in the middle, and Yarberry on the other end. They're going to go with 3 down linemen. They'll go with 4 linebackers. Get 3 guys in the backfield. Here's a snap, and they're going to hand it to number 15. He's got good yardage across the 45, gets all the way to the 50-yard line. That's Blaine Walker with the carry. Give him 9 yards on first down. As